Let's move on with this monstrous hit from Donna Summer from 1979. It's called Hot Stuff. And she was quite hot stuff, wasn't she? Because she had loads of hits in the 70s and early 80s. And also had a big hit with Stockade and Waterman as well in the mid 80s.

0: this one from Ace. It's called How Long? Well, you never know. Just go on as long as you go on, don't we? Just endless. Endless music. I know, that title's called Endless Love, isn't it? Oh well, it's endless music with us. It's the memory moments.
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of this song originally came out in 1985 for Duran Duran, but it got revamped back by Sky in 2008. It's A View to a Kill, obviously from the Bond film what came out in 1985, but they did a version of it, and we're going to have a listen to it from 2008. It's Mr. G on the Memorable Moments.

0: this one from Phil and the Boys. That's the name of the band, don't worry about it. He's called Shop Around.
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0: It's Mr. G on your radio.
1: Go on with this one. One from Emily Sanders. It's called My Kind of Love. It's the radio mix. So take it then. It's a dirty version. We're not playing that because we can't. We're going to play this version because it's good. And it's Mr. G's memorable moment.

Yeah, you probably thought you heard that song by somebody else. Yeah, it was a band called The Chiffons. They sang it as well, but Carole King sang it and also wrote it. Right, yes, she wrote loads of songs for other people as well. She did a lot more writing than she did singing. So, yeah, anyway, that was that one. Let's move on to some more memorable moments with me, Mr.

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How's your new love? I wonder, can you truthfully say he's doing fine? You know, I heard something the other day.

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You never can tell when Joe Hinton will come back in town. But here's what I want you to do.

one from Jason Derulo. He's one of these sort of people who likes to introduce himself, but I'm 100% certain he does it on this one, so I thought I'd better do it. Anyway, this one's called The Other Side.

little bit different here, but here's Cara Underwood, and it's what's called Jesus Take the Wheel. Listen to the lyrics of it, it's quite good. It's one way to learn to drive a little bit safe.

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Miss G, all the memorable moments.

0: do like this one from the Kings of Leon. It's called The True Love Wave. And you think, oh, is it the same as what Buddy Holly did, and also Cliff Richard and a few other people who've done a version of True Love Waves? No, it's not. It's the same title, a totally different song. It's brilliant. Have a listen.
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band began life as two separate duos, Sees Veerman, the 6th of October 1943, the 15th of March 2014, and Arnold Morin, born the 28th of January 1944, who started in a skiffle band, and cousins Pete Veerman, born the 1st of March 1943, and Jaap Schilder, born the 9th of January 1943, who modeled themselves after the Everly brothers. The duos merged and became the Mystic Four, with Sees and Pete Veerman on vocals and guitar, Schilder on guitar and piano, and Morin on bass. By 1965 they changed their name to the Blue Cats, a reference to the color of their suits and Sees' nickname, Pose, Dutch for cat. Dropping the blue from their name in 1966 they recruited drummer Theo Klauver, the 30th of June 1947, the 8th of February 2001. So here are the Cats with Let's Dance from 1972.

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There's a time for us.

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0: let's have the original version of The Little Black Egg. 1965, this came about for the Nightcrawlers, and it was actually reissued again by the Cars in 1981. Anyway, let's have this one. It's a good old original of The Little Black Egg. Here's Nightcrawlers, Mr. G, on The Memorable Moments.
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0: to the end of the '80s of 89, level 42 came along with this one called Twist.
1: Now it's time to bust some moves. Mr. G's Memorable Moments Show. 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
0: across the UK. And here's the latest.
2: Andy Burnham says he's determined to grip the issue of small boat crossings after visiting the UK's Border Operations Centre in Dover. Phil Towers reports.
3: Well, the Prime Minister insists his government won't be complacent despite a sharp fall in arrivals this year so far. Speaking during a visit to Dover, he pledged to be relentless in targeting people smuggling gangs while creating safe and legal routes for refugees. Well, more than 14,500 people have crossed the Channel so far this year. That is 43% fewer than at the same point last year.
2: Tens of thousands of teenagers who are starting university next month have already had their first meningitis B vaccine. Three young people died as a result of outbreaks earlier this year, including the largest and fastest seen in the UK. A British national is reported to have been aboard one of the two firefighting helicopters that crashed in Greece. They are said to be among the survivors. The two people who died were Greek and Danish. The UK Health Security Agency has issued heat health alerts for 8 areas in England. Amber alerts will be in place for the East Midlands, East of England, South East and London regions from 9 a.m. this morning until 9 a.m. on Wednesday. Elsewhere, the North West, Yorkshire and the Humber, West Midlands and South West regions will be under a yellow alert. Meanwhile, the UK HSA has reported an estimated 2,877 heat-related deaths in just May and June this year. Vulnerable people like the elderly and those with underlying health conditions are more likely to suffer from heatstroke. Alice Squires, a training product manager for the British Red Cross, says heatstroke can be managed by regulating a person's temperature.
4: If somebody's starting to go into heatstroke, where the skin's really flushed and they're not actually sweating at all, that's where you'd get something like a wet t-shirt or a damp sheet and actually pour water over it to replicate the sweating for them. And at that point, you really would be on the phone to 999.
2: And Ariana Grande says she plans to take a break from public-facing work and the scrutiny that it brings. A spokesperson for the singer says she'll be taking a break when she ends her Eternal Sunshine tour in London later this month. That's the latest from Radio News Hub. I'm Frankie Hairsine.
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2: Dry with hot sunny spells in the south, cloudier further north and west, with some outbreaks of rain at times, particularly across Scotland. Highs of 31 degrees Celsius in the south and a few degrees cooler in the north.
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10: The band Massive Attack have called being banned from Singapore a surreal experience after displaying a Palestinian flag during their show. After unfurling and displaying the flag whilst performing, they were subject to a police investigation, which led them to be banned from the country. They said they did not imagine that merely holding up a flag of a sovereign state recognised by over 150 countries would violate any law. Oscar winner Taika Waititi has said that people must embrace technology or be left behind, adding that she thinks humans will be fine. The 50-year-old New Zealand filmmaker has directed and produced the upcoming film Clara and the Sun, starring Jenny Ortega as an AI figure who finds friendship in a complicated young woman. An up-and-coming journalist aged between 18 and 30 are being offered the chance to win up to £2,500 in cash and career mentoring under a new awards initiative launched with support from the Queen. The Queen Camilla Future of Journalism Awards will give 25 winning journalists each year a cash prize for training, equipment, and travel.
11: Good morning.

and a very good morning. Hello, Shapiro, walking back to happiness before that. A little bit of the Four Tops and Loco in Acapulco. Well, we're starting a brand new week this week. How are you? How was your weekend? Did you do anything exciting? I'll tell you about mine. Hey, not overly exciting, to be perfectly honest, but you might have had a more exciting weekend than me, so you'll have to let me know. What did you get up to this weekend? And what have you got planned for this week? We're here for the next 5 days. And we're kicking off with 60s and 70s, as always. Here's a bit of Stevie Wonder. We'll do the little bit of Marvin Gaye off of that. And then, would you believe, a little bit of Thunderclap Newman.

Thunderclap Newman. Something in the air tonight. Before that, Marvin Gaye, How Sweet It Is to Be Loved. And before that, Stevie Wonder, of course. Now, did you know this day, back in 1977, the home computer arrived? Yep, the Radio Shack computer, which was called the TRS-80. A personal computer supplied, would you believe, with 4 kilobits of RAM and a cassette tape. 4 kilobits, that's barely enough to run my watch. Well, actually, it's not enough to run my watch, let alone anything else. Or even your Ring doorbell. My goodness. Actually, they had slightly more power on the space shuttle, but not much. Not much at all, but 4 kilobits. And then you're storing everything on your tapes. To be perfectly honest, when I had growing up and using cassette tapes, that was usually to record the top 40, wasn't it? Right, some Dave Clark 5.

That's Dave Clark 5 and Glad It's All Over. It isn't yet. Not till 10 o'clock in the morning it isn't. Now over the weekend, what did I get up to? Well, I watched a couple of movies. I watched the new Spider-Man movie, which actually was really, really good. Really enjoyed that, actually. What else did I watch? I watched some documentaries as well. I watched some documentaries on the Second World War. I'm fascinated by that, to be perfectly honest. And you look at some of the leaders. I was looking at this one guy called Speer, who was Adolf's architect, who actually was one of the few people that actually never got hung at Nuremberg. He got 20 years in prison and then was released, wrote a book, which he actually wrote while he was in there, saying he was just an innocent by party. Yeah. Mm. Since then, lots of stuff have come out to say maybe he wasn't. But yeah. So that was really my weekend. Apart from that, I wasn't 100% myself. Didn't feel 100% over the weekend. Did a little bit dicky, as they say, a little icky. But, you know, we get by. We get by at the best of times. But anyway, you don't need to hear my problems in the morning. We all have our own, don't we? But there we go. Right. Bit of Dracky Trent right now. And Where Are You Now? Followed by a bit of Doris Day. Oh, yes. And a bit of Mama Cass as well.

Dream a little dream of me. Nightmare. Oh, dear me. Before that, Doris Day and Move Over, Darling. And before that, Jackie Trent and Where Are You Now? Now, I don't know if you saw in the news, probably didn't, but you know Trisha Primrose? She played Gina Ward in the TV series Heartbeat. Well, she's actually now bought the pub, what was known as the Aidenfield Arms in Gothland, which is up on between sort of up in the Whitby sort of area. She's taken it over. She's bought it and now is running that. Would you believe she was the barmaid for, did you really know, 18 years. Heartbeat run for, I think it was 18 years or thereabouts. But now, you know, if you go to Whitby, or when you go in that general direction, past those big golf balls and the radar, and that direction over the moors, far away. She is now the land, well, technically not the landlady, but she owns it. So you never know, pop along there. I've been to Whitby, well, I've been to Gothland many times. I do love that part of the world. It's really rather beautiful up there. And it really does take you back in time. But yeah, so there you go. History coming right in its own way. So there you go. Gina Ward, better known as Trisha Penrose. Actually, I need to get in touch with her, actually. Maybe get myself a free Coca-Cola. You never know.

That's Hamilton, Joe Frank and Reynolds. And before that, of course, it was the Beatles and absolute classic. Now, on this day back in 1977, The Spy Who Loved Me opened in American and UK cinemas. Featuring our very good friend Sir Roger Moore, of course, driving that Lotus of Reed. Do you remember the scene where it turns into a submarine? And then he comes out of the sea at the end and just opens the window and drops a little fish out of the window. Yeah. Also in 78, a bear smuggled kangaroos into the Commonwealth Games. Yeah, I think a little context is involved in that one. The Edmonton Commonwealth Games open with Kino, the official grizzly bear mascot. During the ceremony, the costume was reportedly used like a Trojan horse to carry a group of baby kangaroos inside. Security clearly wasn't expecting the suspicious bear, but there we go. Anyway, it's strange, but it's true. Right, a bit of Pussycat, and then a little bit of Dolly.

Dolly Parton, Kenny Rogers, Islands in the Stream. Before that, the Pussycat Dolls and a Little Mississippi. Right, still to come on the show this morning. After 8 and before 10 o'clock this morning, we'll have a look at what day it is. We'll have a look at those celebrity birthdays. How can we be wrong? May have a look at the front pages of the newspapers, if they're not too depressing. Got a new record of the week, of course. Tell you more about that after 8 o'clock. But staying with 60s and 70s, why not? Bit of Elvis, and then a little bit of Peggy March.

doesn't it make you want to watch this direct? Little Peggy March and I Will Follow Him. Before that, Elvis and the Girl of My Best Friend. Right, that just about wraps up 60s and 70s for this morning. Two songs to take us up to the news at 8. We've got a bit of Marmalade with Reflections of My Life. But first, how about a bit of the Carpenters? I'll see you after the news at 8 o'clock.

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1: 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And here's the latest.
2: The Prime Minister says his government will be relentless in tackling small boat crossings. Phil Towers can tell us more.
3: Andy Burnham says crossings have fallen significantly compared with this time last year, but insists there is more to be done. The PM says the government is increasing enforcement against people smuggling gangs while expanding safe and legal routes for those in genuine need. More than 14,500 people have crossed the Channel so far this year. That is down 43% on the same point last year.
2: Tens of thousands of young people due to start university next month have now received their first meningitis B vaccine. It's after a number of outbreaks in March left three teenagers dead. First-year students are seven times more likely to catch meningitis than their peers who don't go to university. A British national is reportedly among the survivors after two firefighting helicopters crashed in Greece. Two people are reported to have died in the crash, which happened west to the capital Athens. Parents are being warned that children can start carrying knives far before the teenage years. It's part of a new campaign which will see posters put up across the country featuring images of teddy bears and dolls with knife wounds. Campaigners say children carrying knives is a growing trend that's being overlooked. Heat health alerts will come into force for large parts of England this morning, with some areas forecast to be hotter than Greek holiday hotspots. Meanwhile, the UK Health Security Agency has reported an estimated 2,877 heat-related deaths in just May and June this year. Extreme temperature conditions like heatstroke can disrupt blood flow and cause confusion. Alice Squires, a training product manager for the British Red Cross, says because of the confusion, those struggling might not know.
4: It is really, really valid for people to keep an eye on each other. Look out for your friends, your relatives, your work colleagues. If they're not behaving the way that they normally do and you think it's heat related, look out for one another and help with spotting some of those signs.
2: And the curtains closed on another Commonwealth Games, with Australia storming to the top of the medal table. England came in second, while Scotland and Wales finished fifth and ninth respectively. From Radio News Hub, I'm Frankie Hairsign.
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0: Your local weather.
2: Dry with hot sunny spells in the south, cloudier further north and west, with some outbreaks of rain at times, particularly across Scotland. Highs of 31 degrees Celsius in the south and a few degrees cooler in the north.
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8: The band Massive Attack have called being banned from Singapore a surreal experience after displaying a Palestinian flag during their show. After unfurling and displaying the flag whilst performing, they were subject to a police investigation, which led them to be banned from the country. They said they did not imagine that merely holding up a flag of a sovereign state recognised by over 150 countries would violate any law. Oscar winner Taika Waititi has said that people must embrace technology or be left behind, adding that she thinks humans will be fine. The 50-year-old New Zealand filmmaker has directed and produced the upcoming film Clara and the Sun, starring Jenny Ortega as an AI figure who finds friendship in a complicated young woman. An up-and-coming journalist aged between 18 and 30 are being offered the chance to win up to £2,500 in cash and career mentoring under a new awards initiative launched with support from the Queen. The Queen Camilla Future of Journalism Awards will give 25 winning journalists each year a cash prize for training, equipment, and travel. Good morning.

0: Committed to 14 minutes past the hour of 8 o'clock this morning, Monday morning, into our second hour. This hour, of course, we'll have a look at what day it is. Got my record of the week, of course. That's 10 Sharp and You. And before that was Take That, featuring Lulu, of course, and Play Light My Fire. Why not, indeed?
1: No, I can't take one more step towards you.

That's Bea and Her Business and the song Delilah. I love that song. Before that, Christina Parry and Jar of Hearts. Oh, we're doing some romantic stuff, aren't we? Getting all loved up. We'll have to change that, won't we? Right, let's have a look at what day it is. We do know, of course, it is Monday. It is the 3rd of August, 2026, and it is day 215 of this year. Yep, we only have 150 days left of 2026. So don't forget, put the kettle on, get yourself ready. It's getting closer to Jesus' birthday, as they say. Right, today is Scotland's summer bank holiday. Yep, I didn't know they had a summer bank holiday. Sandra, is this true? Sandra's listening in Scotland this morning. Scotland, is it a summer bank holiday today? Sandra, you all know. We all know this. Anyway, it's national. Oh, I like this one. National Watermelon Day. I've got a large watermelon in the fridge, which I'm going to be chopping up probably later. And juicing it down. Oh, lovely. Lovely bit of watermelon. Very good in this weather as well. It's also Grab Some Nuts Day today. Oh, my goodness. We are talking about peanuts, cashews, almonds or dry roasted. I've got to be careful with those as well. It's also Clean Your Floors Day today. No, it's all right. Thanks very much. After last week's experience with the flooded hallway, I think... that's clean enough. It was really clean hot water as well, so it's clean. It's dry now. It's dry now. And I'll be doing this shake and vac a little. One day this week I'll be shaking and vac, and I might video it, I might not. Depends how I feel. Anyway, those are your days for today. We'll do more on those on the show tomorrow. Should we do some Queen and a little bit of Richard Marx? I think we should.

0: Richard Marx and Should Have Known Better. Song that doesn't really get played that often, but it is a great song. Before that, of course, Queen and a little breakthrough. It is your breakfast show. Got a brand new record of the week that's coming up very, very soon from Mr. Lee Johns. So we'll play that very soon. Sorry, I had to breathe there for a second. Right, a little Tracy Chapman Fast Car, then a little Toto. And we're not talking a little dog.
1: Toto, Toto, what are you doing, Toto?

That's Toto and a little Africa. Before that, Tracy Chapman and Fast Car. I always thought Tracy Chapman sounded so much like Joan Armour Trading. Another great artist. Now, I've got a song. This is a new song from me, but it's a duet with a very good friend of mine called Amy down in London. We actually recorded this song separately, but last year, and it's only just been remixed sort of late Friday. So I thought, if you want, I could give a little spin to it. See what you think? Let me know. It's me and Amy, Somewhere in the Silence.

recorded that last year, and we eventually got it remixed and put together on Friday. So thank you very much for everyone's support in the background that put that helped me put that one together. Here's little old me and Amy. Thank you, Amy. Beautiful voice she has. And Somewhere in the Silence. We've actually recorded two songs. One we're holding back on a little bit further. This one should be released in the next couple of weeks. So I hope you like it. That's me and Amy and Somewhere in the Silence.

Status Quo in the Army Now. Before that, Star Council and Walls Come Tumbling Down. Right, we have a brand new record of the week for you this week. Comes from our very good friend Lee John and Byron Stingley. I played it a couple of times last week, but it is my record of the week all this week. And Lee will be joining me on The Breakfast Show next week for a little bit of a chat about his up-and-coming tour and what he's been up to, because he's going to be touring around the UK. He's going to be at the Jam House on Wednesday the 23rd of September, and in London at Cardigan Hall Saturday the 7th of October. So, but we'll talk about that when I chat to him next week on The Breakfast Show. But right now, as my record of the week, it is Lee John and Byron Stingley, and it is Proud and Bold.

Brown and Bowles, Lee Jones, and Byron Stingley. Record of the week all this week, and he will be joining me next week on The Breakfast Show. Talking of people joining me on The Breakfast Show, tomorrow morning I'm joined by the legendary Dave Robinson, co-founder of Stiff Records, for a bit of a chat, and it is a bit of a chat. It will take up nearly the whole, well, it does practically take up the whole of the 9 o'clock hour. So you want to hear about his stories from Hendrix to Madness to Tracy Ullman, all sorts will be mentioned. And of course his new endeavour with Hardwick Car Circus as well. But the news is coming next, taking us there to 9 o'clock, the Lighthouse Family and a bit of Rain Cloud and a little bit of Louise.

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1: across the UK. And here's the latest.
2: Andy Burnham says he's determined to grip the issue of small boat crossings after visiting the UK's Border Operations Centre in Dover. Phil Towers reports.
3: Well, the Prime Minister insists his government won't be complacent despite a sharp fall in arrivals this year so far. Speaking during a visit to Dover, he pledged to be relentless in targeting people smuggling gangs while creating safe and legal routes for refugees. Well, more than 14,500 people have crossed the Channel so far this year. That is 43% fewer than at the same point last year.
2: Tens of thousands of teenagers who are starting university next month have already had their first meningitis B vaccine. Three young people died as a result of outbreaks earlier this year, including the largest and fastest seen in the UK. A number of heat health alerts are now in place across England. Amber alerts will be in place for the East Midlands, East of England, South East and London until 9 a.m. on Wednesday. Elsewhere, the North West, Yorkshire and the Humber, West Midlands and South West regions will be under a yellow alert. Well, as the UK is on track for a record number of heat-related deaths, concerns over vulnerable people are growing. The UK Health Security Agency estimated that there were 2,877 deaths related to hot weather in just May and June this year. Alice Squires is a training product manager for the British Red Cross.
4: The very young babies and young children and those in the older category, their thermostat doesn't quite work as well as it might do. That means that their temperature can fluctuate and it can be more difficult for them.
2: Drivers have stolen an average of nearly £200,000 of fuel every day since the start of the Iran war in late February. Analysis from Forecourt Eye shows incidents of it have risen by 20%, and the increase in fuel prices means the value of what's been stolen has risen by nearly a half. And Ariana Grande says she plans to take a break from public-facing work and the scrutiny that it brings. A spokesperson for the singer says she'll be taking a break when she ends her Eternal Sunshine tour in London later this month. From Radio News Hub, I'm Frankie Hairsign.
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2: Dry with hot sunny spells in the south, cloudier further north and west, with some outbreaks of rain at times, particularly across Scotland. Highs of 31 degrees Celsius in the south and a few degrees cooler in the north.
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11: The band Massive Attack have called being banned from Singapore a surreal experience after displaying a Palestinian flag during their show. After unfurling and displaying the flag whilst performing, they were subject to a police investigation, which led them to be banned from the country. They said they did not imagine that merely holding up a flag of a sovereign state recognised by over 150 countries would violate any law. Oscar winner Taika Waititi has said that people must embrace technology or be left behind, adding that she thinks humans will be fine. The 50-year-old New Zealand filmmaker has directed and produced the upcoming film Clara and the Sun, starring Jenny Ortega as an AI figure who finds friendship in a complicated young woman. An up-and-coming journalist aged between 18 and 30 are being offered the chance to win up to £2,500 in cash and career mentoring under a new awards initiative launched with support from the Queen. The Queen Camilla Future of Journalism Awards will give 25 winning journalists each year a cash prize for training, equipment, and travel.
12: Good morning,

Where have those last 2 hours gone? We're in our final hour of your breakfast show for this morning. That's Texas and Black Eyed Boy. Before that, it was, of course, Boyzone and Picture of You. Now, I have a question for you. You see lots of people posting up on social media. Well, not a lot. A couple of people posting up on social media. You know, when they see the jets flying across and see the trail out of the back, which is, you know, we all know that's water vapour. That's water vapour from the engines of the planes, because it's cold up there, and they turn into like water vapour clouds. But I think the tin foil gang is out again, saying, "Oh, they're seeding the sky to make it do something else or whatever, or change us into strange alien creatures." Yeah, I think it's the same people that think the world is flat at the end of the day. Let's do some research, do a little bit of science, for heaven's sake. It's just weird. Anyway, here's some wet, wet, wet.

Ennio Morricone. And Kimai was actually the theme to the TV series back in the day called Life and Times of Lloyd George. Before that, Annie Lennox and Love Song for a Vampire. And before that, we had a little Wet, Wet, Wet. And of course, Yesterday. We'll have a look at what day. Well, we've done that. We'll have a look at the celebrity birthdays. But first, a bit of OMD and Sailing on the Seven Seas. And then, why not a bit of the Pet Shop Boys?

That's the Pet Shop Boys. And Where the Streets Have No Name, intermixed with a bit of Can't Take My Eyes Off You. Before that, of course, OMD and Sailing Those Seas. Right, a quick look at the celebrity birthdays this morning, starting off with Stephen Graham. English actor turns 53 today, of course, and producer, originally from This Is England. Line of Duty, of course, and more recently Adolescence, which was absolutely superb. Also, we've got Jack Straw, former British politician and former Home Secretary. He turns 80 today. And the actor Stephen Burkoff. He's 89, usually plays Russians, and a playwright, author, and a theatre director as well. So there you go. Those are the birthdays for today. We'll do more of you, or more of them even. I could do the you as well. If it's your birthday, I'll say hello to you tomorrow. But let me know, of course.

get the best of you. Kenny Thomas, Best of You before that, Lisa Stansfield. And of course, Change. Now, back in 2006, an Australian man attempted to sell New Zealand on eBay. The bidding actually reached $3,000 before eBay shut it down. It got that far? I gotta get the best of you. Now, did you know the top speed of the very nice and very expensive Bugatti Veyron is very, very fast, and it can empty a 26-gallon tank of fuel in approximately 12 minutes. That's an expensive drive, isn't it? Well, if you can afford the car, I suppose you can afford the fuel, I suppose. But if you can't and you don't want a car, you want a Bugatti, why don't you order from Temu? I saw a guy who had ordered a Bugatti from Temu. It arrived in a massive big crate, and when he opened it, it looked a little bit like a Bugatti, but it seemed really light, and it turned out just to be a model of a Bugatti, and a not a great one. It had the wrong grill on the front, it had a plastic badge saying Bugatti, and literally you looked underneath and it was basically made together with plywood and polystyrene and then painted to look like a Bugatti colouring. Don't know how much he paid for it, but it obviously wasn't overly expensive because it was through Temu, but really? Some people in America, really. Well, it's just some madness. We'll have some fun. And then since yesterday from Strawberry. Strawberry Switchblade, of course.

Strawberry Switchblade since yesterday. Now, you know, here's a little bit of advice. Never step on spiders. No, don't do that. Pick them up, get some paper, pick them up, put them outside. Because, you know, if you step on a spider, and if it's a female spider with eggs, they'll all stick to your shoes. And then you'll be treading them everywhere, the eggs, and they will eventually, you know, if they go into the... put them in the car, you know, your feet, you know, carpets, everything. They will reduce loads and loads of spiders, which will be running around. So be careful with spiders. Take them outside. I know, well, we're all scared of spiders, and they're only tiny little things, unless you go to Australia, and then they've got the big ones that scare the living Jesus out of you. And literally can kill you, which is always a bad sign. Anyway, as I said, just played Strawberry Switchblade, who I saw perform. They were a support act back in the day at the NEC in Birmingham, the NEC Arena, and they were supporting Howard Jones. So why not? Should we do a little bit of Howard Jones? I think so. And Life in One Day. Then, should we do some Nick Kershaw as well? Yeah, why not?

are Mr. Nick Kershaw and Wouldn't It Be Good. Before that, of course, Howard Jones, Life in One Day. That just about wraps up the breakfast show this morning. We're going to finish off with a bit of Duran Duran and Elvis Costello and the Attractions. But don't forget, tomorrow, of course, we're back at 7 with 60s and 70s. And then after 9 o'clock tomorrow morning, I will, of course, be joined by the legendary Dave Robinson. He's the co-founder of Stiff Records. And we talk about all sorts of things, we really do. So it's a fascinating chat. You may learn something you may not know about. Also, he managed Elvis Costello. He worked with Hendrix and so many others, as I said. He'll be with me tomorrow after 9 o'clock. But for me, have a great day, whatever you're planning to do. Look after yourself, stay safe, and of course some great shows still to come on your favourite radio station. Till then, bit of Duran Duran and a bit of Elvis Costello.

Attention, attention. Drop zone in 5, 4, 3, 2, 1.

Joe Cocker. He's going to get by with a little help from his friends, and so am I. You lot out there, big hello to you. It's Monday, and guess what? We are now firmly entrenched in August. Yeah. Third day of August, my goodness. Isn't time flying when you're having fun? You know when people say August, they always think of autumn, because it sounds the same, doesn't it? Autumn, August. It's the month of Augustus. I shall tell you more about it. But first, welcome one and all to the Daily Drop. Tis I, George, sitting in the hot seat. 2 hours of great music coming your way. Let's have madness, my girl. Oh, yes.

0: It's the show that everyone's talking about.
1: I like it because the music is just great. Lots of chat and lots of gossip and lots of interaction, all of it.
2: I think they're very good.
0: From the depths of downtown County Durham, it's the

Oh, what an opening to a show at the beginning of August, don't you know? What sort of weekend have you had? Have you had a good weekend? The sun was out, the sky was blue, but then on Sunday, up here, well, especially up here, it became a little bit overcast, didn't it? And rain is forecast, as well as thunder and lightning, so batten down the hatches. And have you noticed when you're driving around how the fields, the once green and lush fields, are more like yellow, akin to what you might find in some of the Mediterranean ports, you know, Crete, Greece, Italy, Spain. Yeah, it's like a sandy, greeny, yellowy colour, isn't it? The grass in lots of places is in desperate need of water. So I guess rain wouldn't be such a bad thing. Especially if you're a gardener and you have a garden or an allotment or something like that. You might be looking out and thinking, my goodness, we need some rain. And of course, around the country, there are hose pipe bans in place as well. So maybe we should raise our heads, if you believe in such a thing, and ask the man above to send us rain. Why not? Here's a song to get you in the mood for that.

Lady Gaga, Alejandro. Did you know there's no J in Spanish? I was trying to get my words out there. I couldn't get my words out. No, a J is pronounced H, and an H is just forgotten. So if you went to a place called, for instance, Herradura, it wouldn't be Herradura, it would be Herradura, no H. And if you have, like, my name, George, it's Jorge, with an H. How strange is that? How very strange indeed. Anyway, I do hope you have had a good weekend. The weekend, of course, is gone. It's the first weekend in August, which means we're counting down to getting the kids back to school. Only a month to go, ladies and gentlemen. Parents, you know what I mean? This weekend, of course, saw the live reenactments down there in the Northeast Landseeing Air Museum in Washington, which is just off the A19 there. Lots of people turned up in their costumes, you know, German soldiers, English soldiers, airmen, firemen, you name it. It was there and it was a great weekend. If you didn't go, you missed a great weekend. I didn't go. I missed a great weekend. But I do know it was on because I've been watching Facebook, and I am a friend of NELSAM, which is the Northeast Landseeing Air Museum. And if you want to go down and see a Vulcan up close and personal, they've got one there, along with a tornado, which saw action in the Gulf. They've got a Sea Harrier, which saw action with the 800 Squadron with the Royal Navy. And they've got lots of helicopters and, get this, three tanks as well. So if you want to go down there, it's next to Nissan, just off the A19, near Sunderland. It is NESLAM, or NELSAM, Northeast Land, Sea and Air Museum. Go and have a look at it. It's well worth a visit.

Jesse's Girl. And a big welcome and a big birthday greeting to Mark across there in Doxford Park in Sunderland. Happy birthday to you. Happy birthday to you. Happy birthday, dear Mark. You are not 22, you're 48. Maybe 49, I don't know. I think you're 48, aren't you? That's what your wife said, anyway. You might be 48, you might be 49, you might be just being, well, I don't know. And while I'm on, well done to, well, I can't name him, can I? I've been sworn to secrecy. Oh, is it my, I can't tell you, can I? I've just realised I'm sworn to secrecy. I can't tell you where I was, who I was speaking to, and what they told me, but well done to you. You know who you are. Hey! My goodness gracious me. Doesn't the world turn? In mysterious ways. In mysterious ways indeed. A big thank you to the previous show, by the way, for warming you lot up before I got on the air. Wherever you are, whatever you're doing, you'll have enjoyed the previous show. Well, don't forget, there's other shows that follow me as well, so you can keep up with what's going on in the world. And talking about what's going on in the world, my God, what a world we live in. Have you seen what's going on in Tangiers in Morocco? They're all running over the border thinking Spain's going to give them asylum, and they all then ran back again. It's an invasion, ladies and gentlemen. It's an invasion. And of course, back home, we've got all sorts going on back here. But you know what it is? We're not a news or a political or a debate show. We're just a show that plays great music like this one from M People. So let the world go to sleep for a while and let's just enjoy a Monday morning.

I just want to drop you a word of advice. Obviously, we've been going through a pretty dry spell, and I was telling you earlier on about all the green fields have turned like a yellow colour. Just nearby here, we had a bushfire yesterday. Now, obviously, we see these things on the television all the time. Crete have got some going on, Spain's got some going on, and Lanzarote has got some going on. And it's, well, due to the heat and the lack of water. We had a one, just as I say, about a mile away from us. It burned all day yesterday, and it was all due to a bunch of kids who were messing about in the forest, in the woods. And I just want to, you know, a message to the parents: make sure you know where your kids are. Make sure your kids are aware that the slightest flame can set off a catastrophe in the way of wildfires. We've seen them in the past. Across, you know, America, for instance, Hollywood, and that got ravaged, didn't it, last year or the year before. So just make sure that your kids are aware the grass is very, very, very dry. The woodlands are very, very, very dry, and all it's got to take is one silly little matchstick, one silly little thrown away cigarette butt or whatever. That's going to cause massive problems. So just make sure they're aware of that. Anyway, onwards and onwards. Look at the time. We're heading up to the top of the hour. And what way to do it with a bit of Jonah Louie. You'll always find me in the kitchen, you know. On a party. Yeah, I mean, I'm in the kitchen eating the pies.

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1: I like it because the music is just great. Lots of chat and lots of gossip and lots of interaction, all of it.
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0: From the depths of downtown County Durham, it's The Daily Drop with George Herron.

Now, we're talking about the heat wave, and of course, as the heat wave continues, many people will be going down the coast. But be careful. Yes, the Vela Vela. Closely related to the Portuguese man of war. What is a Portuguese man of war? It's not a ship. It's a jellyfish. Hundreds of the electric blue animals thought to be Vela Vela, also known by the wind sailors, have been found washed up on our beaches since the temperatures rocketed. If you've been down to Cumbria, you've been over there, you've spotted them over the weekend. And there were hundreds found also on the Welsh coast at the start of the summer. The animals are closely related, as I say, to the Portuguese man of war. And stings can cause nasty welts, even death in rare cases. Now, the Vela Vela are understood to be less dangerous than the Portuguese man of war. But please, don't touch them. So if you go down to the beach and you see this wonderful blue jellyfishy type thing, be careful. Now, these things are usually found in the Atlantic, in the Indian and Pacific Oceans, but temperatures over here have gone up, as we know, and as it remains warm, well, these things are coming north. Maybe it's a sign of global warming. Who knows? There were hundreds of them, apparently, according to BBC Cumbria, and there were pictures being taken by visitors. Now, be careful. If you go down to the beach and you see one of these things, they are lovely to look at. They're about 2 inches in size and, you don't want to be touching them. Some people call them the alien jellyfish. Well, if you touch them, you're going to get a bit of a sting. Yes, even after they're washed up on the beach, so please do not touch them. Each by-the-wind sailor, which is what they're called, Vela Vela is their scientific name. They're made up of hundreds of tiny specialised animals working together as a single floating colony. So, if you see them, keep away from them. They're going to kill you, but they will give you a bit of a sting. Yeah. And if you do try to pick them up, if you get them in their sensitive areas, you'll get a sting from them in the sensitive areas. So be careful when you're out there on the beaches. Right, onwards, upwards, upwards, onwards. Look at the time, my goodness. Wow, where's the time gone? We're past the hour by a long shot. Let's have a bit of John and Olivia. You're the one that I want.

Now, if you're one of these people who still sends letters, and there are some out there, not everyone's got access or wants to use email. Sometimes you have to send a letter. You may be surprised to hear that you might be actually sending your letters wrongly addressed. You're addressing your envelopes wrong, incorrectly, according to the post office, and it potentially delays deliveries. When sending posts, many people write the address in the middle of the envelope. Yeah, I do that. But it's not the address. It's not the location, rather. That is recommended by the Royal Mail. According to postal services, customers should write the name and address in the bottom left-hand corner of the envelope or parcel. And if you go onto the Royal Mail's website, apparently there's tips and hints on how to address your mail. And if you don't address them correctly, well, it could lead to delays. The name and address go on the bottom left corner of the front of the envelopes or parcels. Use clear and easy to read handwriting, it says, or a font that you're printing if you're using the address printer. Use a pen or ink that is clearly against the colour of the envelope or parcel. Left align the text, no centred or stepped lines, no commas or full stops. Leave generous margins around the address it goes on to say in place the correct postage at the top of the right hand side. It's important not to include any phone numbers or email addresses to protect your privacy. Well, who would? But there you go. You're putting the address in the wrong place, which is probably why your letters aren't getting there on time, says the post office. Yeah. There's plenty more tips on the Royal Mail Service website, so if you want to go on there and find out more tips, like put your dog away when the postman comes around so you don't get spitten, the postman, not the dog, well, crack on. There you go. Who knew? I've always put my address, or not my address, the address that I'm sending the letter to, I've always put it in the middle of the envelope. Always. Ooh, apparently we've been doing it wrong. All these years. Wrong, wrong, wrong, wrong, wrong, wrong, wrong.

Now, over recent years, we have forged many links with many artists, and one such artist was Jessica Lynn Whitty. You might never have heard of her. We have. She's a good friend of our show. She's been with the Daily Drop since pretty much day one, and from time to time she sends us her tracks. We had an interview with her about a year or so ago. Probably a bit more than that, actually. It was probably about 3 years ago, to be fair. But we did have a chat with her. It cost me 18 quid. Because I had to phone her on a mobile or her cell phone in America. She is out there in Michigan. She's from Michigan in the US of A. And she does tune into the Daily Drop from time to time. But she does keep in touch with us and tell us what she's doing, where she's going. She's on the road at the minute. She's on tour around the US. This is one of her tracks. This is one of the ones she sent me. Oh, it must have been about 2 or 3 years ago. It's called Bad Idea. Have a listen to Jessica. She's great.

One more for the road, baby. Jessica Lynn Whitty, a good friend of the Daily Drop. And as I say, that's one of her tracks. You can get that from Spotify and all the usual downloads. Just check in Jessica Lynn Whitty, W-I-T-T-Y, a bad idea. And she's got loads of others. I might play another one before the show's out. But oh, yeah. Jessica got in touch with us back in 2021 and we had a chat. And, well, she was telling us all about her exploits and what she's going on and doing and all this sort of stuff. And she now, she sends me her albums pretty much once every 2 or 3 months and her new tracks and stuff. So one to keep an eye out for, Jessica Lynn Whitty. Yes, indeed. Meanwhile, Jan and Dean.

Daryl Hall and John Oates of Nonetheless the Nonetheless-ness. Look at the time. My goodness gracious me, where we're going. What's happening to the time? We're running out very quickly. 2 hours goes so quick, doesn't it, when you're sitting here having so much fun. Everyone's talking about Jamie, of course. That was the track I played before, Maneater. That's taken from the movie of the same name and the show, the stage show of the same name. And if you haven't seen it, well worth watching. It's about a boy who wants to be a drag queen, and it's a musical, obviously, because it's got songs in it. Well worth watching. You can probably find it on Netflix, Amazon Prime, or something along those lines. And yeah, you can download it as well off all the usual download programs. Some hellos to say. Steve Chelmsford, big hello. Andy Ashworth, a big hello. Kaylee Egdell, is it? Yeah, Egdell. Kaylee Egdell. John Harfield, Lisa Lamprecht. What a great name. Melissa Robson, Bill Sappenfield. Sappenfield, what a good name. Max Bean, is that your real name? Max Bean, what a good name. And Lindsay Fitzpatrick. And finally, Kathy Giles across there in Canada, who's tuned in on her Alexa. A big hello. Hey, we're international. We're out there. We're international. Yes. Well, if you're going to go, you might as well go west. Oh-ho! See what I did there?

Do you see what I did there? I played Pet Shop Boys Go West, and then Go West. We close our eyes. So only the trained eye would notice that one. Anyway, look at the time. We're running out of time as quickly as time ran out of Timesville. So I'm going to go. I've got things to do. I've got people to see. I've got to phone Sky for a start. And if you've ever tried to phone Sky or been on their chat room, you'll know it's going to take at least, well, as long as it's taken to do this show, 2 or 3 hours or more. Play this out. It's Cotton Jenny and the Gibson Brothers. You take care. See you tomorrow. Whatever you're doing, do it with a smile on your face. And look out for the rain and thunder. It's on its way.

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1: Hello, welcome back to another edition of My Generation with yours truly, Gary Jackson. 2 hours of music from the 1960s, plenty of features, a lot of memories, hopefully, and a lot of tunes that you might not have heard for a little while. For example, we'll start off with a song that was on Van Morrison's first album called Blowing Your Mind in 1968. After this...
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0: once again, one more time.
1: Roger Miller, who never seemed to spend a long time in the studio, judging by the length of the songs that he recorded. That was called In the Summertime. We started off with Van Morrison and Brown Eyed Girl. Now to the Beatles cover version, and this time round, it's the Five Stair Steps.
2: They covered the Beatles. Maybe they should have known.

0: We heard the Five Stair Steps and their version of Dear Prudence, followed by a group called The Wind in the Willows and a single they released called Moments Spent. The Wind in the Willows may have disappeared without trace if it wasn't for the fact that among their number was a yet-to-be blonde, Debbie Harry.
1: What is a B-side?
2: Well, you see, it's the other side of the record, the one no one ever plays, you know that one?
0: Both sides of the only hit single for Zoot Money's Big Roll Band, and this B-side was called Zoot's Sermon.

0: Zoo Money's big roll band of my generation. Zoot's Sermon was first of those two, followed by the hit Big Time Operator.
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0: Little Anthony and the Imperials, and Going Out of My Head. Before that, Dave Davies, and that's a confusing one, the Dave Davies singles, because it was the Kinks on the record, but it was credited to Dave Davies, a song that he wrote called Susanna's Still Alive. He also did Death of a Clown, which was a hit for him. And of course, these days, you get a Kinks compilation, and you just think it's the Kinks. And in a way, it is. But in another way, it wasn't. The original record label definitely said Dave Davies. Now follow that, and this time round, it's a Searchers follow that. So let's start with the original version of a song they covered by the Rolling Stones.
1: Now follow that, an original of a song, then a different tune by an artist that covered it.

0: Such As, and one of their final singles for the Pye label after they finished having hits, Secondhand Dealer and Mike Pender. I don't know if it was at that time, but certainly at some point in his past, became very interested in antiques. I don't know if that had anything to do with it. Before that, the Rolling Stones and Take It or Leave It from their Aftermath album. And I remember the Searchers were on, well, I remember Frank Allen telling me the Searchers were on tour in Australia with the Rolling Stones. And they heard the Aftermath album and said, can we have Take It or Leave It to release as a single? And the Stones said yes. Carry on, chaps, or words to that effect.
1: Here's another song that should have been a hit.

0: Tim Hardin, and a song that was covered by The Nice in the 1960s. Their version was very different to that. How can we hang on to a dream?
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2: Here's another B-side on the back of a hit.

We heard Benny King and First Taste of Love, which is a bit confusing because that was the B-side in the UK, but it was the A-side in America, I believe. The other side of the record was Spanish Harlem, which is far more well-known here in the UK. And we followed that with the Overlanders, number one, and that was it. Didn't have another song in the charts. That was another one they recorded called My Life. Now Chuck Berry and the song that provided the Stones with their first ever single.

Chuck Berry and Come On, before we hear the I Write the Songs feature, which is two songs written or co-written by Pete Callender. And the first one, I think he wrote the English lyrics for, because I'm pretty sure it was originally an Italian song. This is Cilla Black.

been a ride. I believe they're still touring on the Sensational 60s Experience Tour, unless it's changed and I haven't been keeping up with things. Cilla Black before that, and Don't Answer Me, two songs co-written by Pete Callender. Now, from a compilation of Los Angeles Nuggets, this is the Buffalo Springfield, and Go and Say Goodbye.

0: Buffalo Springfield, and Go and Say Goodbye, followed by Rob Storm and the Whispers, and a song that was released on the Pye record label in the 1960s, Shy Guy.
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4: Here's a song you may have forgotten.

That single just made the top 30 here in the UK in 1969, Family, and a song called No Mules Fool. And this single by the Fortunes didn't make the charts here at all, but probably should have. It was called Silent Street.

0: 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Here's the My Generation 60s album track.
1: We've just heard The Fortunes and Silent Street, and now we go back to 1969 and a song that appeared on the album Free by Free, released in that year. It was also the B-side of the number one All Right Now the following year. Always reminds me of Albatross, this track. It was called Mouthful of Grass.

0: Free, A Mouthful of Grass, from the album Free. Now we're going to three songs on the American Swan record label, and we'll start with Freddie Cannon.
1: It's time for three before the Beatles, whoever they were.

0: Three songs on the American Swan record label then. Freddie Cannon was first with Muskrat Ramble. He was followed by Gabriel and the Angels. I'm not sure they had any hits. That was called Don't Wanna Twist No More. And we finished off with Danny and the Juniors and a song called Pony Express.
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Eclection were first of those two, and a song called Nevertheless, which for some reason was tucked away on a B-side. I think it would have been a hit if it had been an A-side. And they were followed by Evie Sands and the original version of a song covered in this country by one or two artists, actually, called Billy Sunshine. Now we're heading to Eddie Hodges, who had a few hits over in America. Wasn't he the lad that was on Lost in Space? Perhaps I got that wrong. I'll see if I can look it up. This is called Shadows and Reflections.

Eddie Hodges and Shadows and Reflections. No cigar for me. He wasn't in Lost in Space. He had a lot of other TV shows like Gunsmoke, though, but not Lost in Space. The brain doesn't work quite as it used to do. Now, I can tell you that this is For Jackson and Jill.

Four Jacks and a Jill and Master Jack. Now, you can get in touch with this programme. The email address is gary@greatoldies.co.uk, and one or two people have done that. Following the passing of the last original member of Dave D and the Dozies, I mentioned it on last week's show, but we sadly lost Beaky recently, and a lot of people have said, can you play something else by them? Well, this is an album track. Don't think it was ever a single, but probably could have been a hit if it was. It was called Hard to Love You.

0: Beatles and the B-side to She Loves You called I'll Get You. Before that, Dave D, Dozy, Beaky, Mick and Titch and Hard to Love You.
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3: Oh,
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Los Bravos, and another the hit they had, other than Black is Black, called I Don't Care. This was a hit as well, but not sounding like this, is the slip disc for this week. Who is this, and what's the song called? About 1965 it was. Here it is again. Don't bother contacting the studio, I'll play it for you in about 5 minutes' time.

0: originally from an opera that never was. That was Keith West, or at least on the record label it was Keith West, and a song called Excerpt from a Teenage Opera, as we head to the two vintage tunes for this week, and they're pretty lively.
1: Here are this week's vintage tunes. God Save the King. King. King. King. King. King.

0: about what to do when the lights go out.
1: We heard Piano Slim and Lot of Shaking, Lot of Jiving, followed by Jerry Byrne and a song called Lights Out. The two vintage tunes this week. Now, the Nashville Teens probably only remembered for Tobacco Road, but this was a sizable hit for them as well.

0: We heard the Nashville Teens and Google Eye, followed by Major Lance and You Don't Want Me No More from the Northern Soul Clubs. Thanks very much for keeping me company. Hope you can join me same time next week, and give yourself 10 out of 10 if you knew that the slip disc was Lou Christie and Lightning Strikes.
1: That's the slipped disc. Put a half crown on it on the dance set, and it sounds like this.

I would say Watto Edna, but there is no Edna. Well, there is kind of. She's squashed and squeezed into a bit of tape in the tin at the moment. Young Harry's on his own because I've got Edna out working in doing whatever it is she does. But she will be joining us in spirit and in voice because I have some interviews that she recorded at the Imperial War Museum, Duxford, which we'll be playing. So that'll be jolly good fun. So she will be with us and we'll be joined by Esther Blaine. Or rather, she'll be chatting to a lady called Esther Blaine, who is the marketing manager at IWM Duxford, which I tend to refer to as Imperial War Duxford. And for those of you not, that's one of the national museums we have in this country that are based on a museum of, I guess, of conflict from the 20th century. So if we end up going to war in Syria, I'm not sure if they'll cover it or not. As it's just me, it always means you have to play some extra music. So today we're going to do a bit of Count Basie and the

the Count, Mr. Count Basie, and the 12th Street Rag. Now, everybody knows when we play our third disc, we like to play one of those V discs. And what are V discs? V discs are victory discs. These were recorded by the artists of the day and sent out to the Allied troops to lift morale and so forth. And we're really chuffed because our good friend Jeff in Charleston, and we always like to give Jeff a good watto, sent us a whole batch of these 78 V discs. And so each third track, we like to play one of them. And this is, and today's obviously no difference. We've got Sammy Kay in his orchestra, and this is a track called Janie.

0: That's Sammy Kaye and his orchestra, and that's an original V-disc, you can tell by all the crinkly and the crackles, sent to us by a good friend, Jeff, in Charleston. And every third track, we'd like to play a V-disc. And I'm so chuffed that we get the opportunity to play these, because, yeah, I mean, there are albums and CDs out of these tracks, but some of these are really quite obscure. And, you know, you could be listening to something now on the radio that has not been played or broadcast in about 50 or 60-odd years. Right, I'm not totally alone, as I'm in the studio on my own, but I have our good friend Social Media with me at the moment, and I regularly promote the hashtag Harry and Edno on the old Twitter Telegraph. But what I haven't particularly mentioned is that we're also on Facebook, and we don't usually promote it, and I don't know why. I probably just, it's all new and scary technology to me. But if you basically search for Harry and Edno on the wireless, you'll come up. And what I'm always chuffed is that it was lovely to hear from people from, well, all over the world. And the latest people to join us, I'll see if I can quickly get their names up, came from El Salvador. So I don't think we have ever been fortunate enough to claim listenership from El Salvador. So if you bear with me, yes, it's Francesca. So Watto Francesca, and also a gentleman, Robert, from New York City. So we like to say Watto to Robert as well. And Chris from good old Leighton Buzzard. That's in the UK, literally just down the road from our studios. Now, I did say Edna is kind of with me. She's with us in spirit because recently she visited IWM Duxford, which is formerly known as the Imperial War Museum Duxford, which is the national museum in Britain, in the UK, dedicated to 20th century conflict. And she asked Esther Blaine, who's the IWM's marketing manager, why are Imperial War Museum Duxford holding a Back to the 40s event, which is actually incidentally being held on the 29th of September.
1: Well, we do lots of events that are very nostalgic. Obviously, the Flying Legends Air Show has a real 40s feel. But we really wanted to do something that told the story of Britain on the home front in the Second World War, and gave more of a feel of what it was like to be in the Second World War, just trying to live your everyday life. And this event isn't a flying event. It's purely about content across the site. And, of course, what better place to do a 1940s event than here at what was RAF Duxford and has huge Battle of Britain history. So we've got all the amazing historic buildings. We wanted to really bring that to life for people. And we do an amazing event that's a formal learning activity for children called Second World War Days, where we basically transform the site for children and get them to learn everything there is about the 1940s. And we thought, adults are missing out here, and we should really do it for everybody.

Benny Goodman, and you turn the tables on me. Now, we were earlier, I was talking about our good friend social media, and I should tell you, if you want to get hold of the best way to get hold of us on the station, if I'm really honest, on Harry and Edna on the wireless, is to do hashtag Harry and Edna on Twitter. And we do pick up the messages that come in. The show is broadcast live and then is recorded and repeated all across the world. So if we're not actually broadcasting that very minute, do use the old hashtag Harry and Edna. And because we do respond, and it's lovely to hear from you. I'm really chuffed, you know, from Francesco in El Salvador. It really has made my day, that has. I've never been to Central and South America, and it's a place I'd love to go. In fact, by sheer coincidence, I was watching a 1950s film, but based on a World War II story that was based down in South America today, and just made me think the background scenery was beautiful. Anyway, hashtag Harry and Edna to get hold of us on the Twitter Telegraph. I'm on my own, so do say a watto or something on there because it makes me feel better and not quite alone. Also, if you want to hear the latest Harry and Edna on the wireless, you can go to harryandedna.co.uk and then click on the tab that says wireless, and you'll see this and all the other previous shows all lined up. So there's probably best part of about 70 or 80 hours worth of material there. And, you know, so do browse away and listen to some tip-top gramophone music, all set to my wonderful tones and, of course, the wonderful Edna.

0: Sentimental Journey, and unfortunately my eyes cannot spin around the old 78 gramophone fast enough, so I'm actually unsure who sung that version, but it was grand and lovely anyway. Talking of lovely, what on earth is the wonderful Edna up to at the moment? Well, recently she was at Imperial War Museum Duxford, or IWM Duxford as it's been rebranded, talking to Esther Blaine, who is the Imperial War Museum's, or IWM Duxford, marketing manager. And Edna asked her to explain all about the various events that IWM Duxford hold.
1: Well, we do lots of quite nostalgic events here, but most of them are centred around flying. So we have the Flying Legends Air Show every year that people come to from all over the world. But we really wanted to do something that told the story of Britain on the home front during the Second World War and make it not about the flying, but about people trying to live their everyday lives during the Second World War. And there's no better place to do that than Duxford. It has the amazing historic buildings. And we do this brilliant formal learning activity for school children called Second World War Days, where we transform the site and they can meet all sorts of wartime characters. And we thought, we need to do this for the whole family and for adults for the weekend. So that's what Back to the 40s is all about. And people will be able to meet all sorts of wartime characters and see all sorts of different aspects of life on the home front.
2: So what sort of characters do you think people will be able to meet? I mean, when they walk on site, they, as you were saying, they'll be transformed back to the 40s. What sort of characters will people come across?
1: Well, they'll see quite a lot of the military aspects. So we've got a living history group doing the RAF operations room with the board and the WAF. And we've got the sort of technical side of the RAF too. They'll also be able to see the Women's Auxiliary Air Force with a chain radar command station. And then we've deliberately steered away from a lot of the military living history groups because we do those at quite a lot of the events. We've concentrated very much on the very much home front activity. So we've got living history groups doing women's voluntary service. There'll be land army girls. There'll be the village bobby. There'll be the ARP warden, the home guard. All those aspects that you would have encountered in everyday life. And in addition to that, we'll be looking at some of the aspects, including how you put a meal on the table during rationing. And your good self will be here doing fashion on the ration, which we're very excited about.
2: Yes, Harry and I are really excited to be here. We're going to come and do a fashion display, so you'll be able to come in and read all about why we needed to control our supplies during World War II, and how people really clothed themselves, and how women looked good during World War II on very, very limited supplies, and a little bit of a background about make do and mend. So with that in mind, I guess it's important, is it, that people can see history sort of being recreated?
1: I think it's really important for people to be able to learn, but also enjoy learning, and that's why it's important to bring history to life for people. And also all those aspects like make do and mend, looking your best or not very much, putting a meal on the table despite, you know, not having great amounts of meat or fat or whatever, you know, those tips and tricks go down the generations. Those are things that people can learn from today in the recession, as much as knowing what things were like for people, you know, 70 odd years ago. So we think that's all really important, but also it's important to have something for all the family. We're conscious of the fact that air shows can be a little bit more orientated towards the men in the family sometimes, although that's not to say that women don't like aircraft, I do, but we thought it'd be really nice to do something that actually was a little bit more female orientated, and in addition to that, you know, ladies and men, if you are that way inclined, you can come on and you can have a hairdo, you can have a 40s hairdo, you can have makeup demonstrations, you can learn about make do and mend, you can watch them live singing, you can watch Winston Churchill, in inverted commas, doing his rousing speeches, you know, you can learn to dance the Lindy Hop. So it's about all those social aspects that came about as a result of war, a result of that real levelling of society, because people were pretty much all in it together, and you know, the Americans coming in over, and all those aspects that are pretty iconic and we still remember, and a lot of people still have an affection for, you know, down the line.
2: And I guess it's there's, as you were saying quite rightly, there's a huge learning aspect to the event itself, but also I guess you're also tapping into the fact that vintage is very in vogue at the moment. People actually quite like dressing in that style anyway, and so they can come here, not only learn about the history of World War II, both military and home front, but I believe there's also pop-up shops as well.
1: Oh yes, we've got little pop-up shops across the site where people can buy vintage clothes. clothing, they can have their hair and makeup done, vintage hats, etc. I'm saving up my pennies. So that'll be great. And also, we're encouraging people to come dressed in their 40s finery. If you come in your lovely 40s outfit, it has to be very 40s, mind, you'll get 2-for-1 entry on the gate entrance to the museum. And also, we're doing a best dress competition, so there really is an emphasis there on looking your best. And, you know, back then it was unpatriotic not to look your best. So yeah, we're following that theme too.
2: Absolutely. If women could make their look red with beetroot staining, no excuse why we can't get out the lippy.
0: That's Edna chatting to Esther Blaine at Imperial War Museum, Duxford. Now, did I tell you that was recorded during an air show? I don't know. Could you tell? Do you know, personally, I think that was a Harvard that was flying all over. I may be wrong. #HarryandEdna, let me know.

We'll Meet Again by Benny Goodman, really carrying on that sort of 1940s theme, because earlier we were young Edna was talking to Esther Blaine from IWM Duxford about the Back to the 40s event, which has been held on the 29th of September 2013. Edna and Esther will be back on the show in a minute or two, because they've got one more interview which we're going to play from them. But I do also, we were also sent to Harry and Edna HQ and a really interesting news article, press release, which is kind of fitting with this World War II sort of themed programme. A disposable World War II glider cockpit is being recreated in Gloucestershire. As part of a World War II, part of a World War II glider is being built by enthusiasts in Gloucestershire on the site it was originally made. The cockpit of a Horsa glider is being recreated as part of an exhibition for the new Jet Age Museum at Staverton. Made by cabinet makers, the wooden giants with an 88-foot wingspan, that's about 27 metres, were designed to carry large numbers of troops and supplies to an enemy target. The coordinator, Terry Davis, said, "These were disposable and were never designed to come back. That's why there are so few." Manufactured by 30 different companies, including the Gloucestershire-based H.H. Martin, the fragile aircraft were designed to glide into the drop zone, deliver troops and supplies. Assembled at Mini Wunshanton, I'm sure I've said that wrong, and Little Gressington in the county of Gloucester, they had the advantage of landing soldiers and their supplies together rather than being scattered by parachute and allowing troops to be deployed without any parachute training. They delivered not only troops but armaments and vehicles, and were a very economic way when resources were very difficult, said Mr. Davis. He continues, "I heard stories of jeeps, artillery pieces, as well as 15 or 16 troops, as well as the two pilots. But the gliders were only planned to go once, and most would break up on landing. They were most famously used in Operation Market Garden, which was the assault on Arnhem in September 1944, when the glider pilot regiment suffered 90% casualties during the battle. Operation Varsity in March 1945 was more successful, with the Horsa gliders helping to land 14,000 British and American troops on the east bank of the River Rhine. Ken Plowman, a former RAF pilot who flew in Operation Varsity, said, "Though I thought more about the troops and were not thinking about the risks. I never thought about it. We didn't even get parachutes. I mean, it was a job, and our main concern was to get them into the operation, he said. He also said the Gloucestershire-built cockpit saved his life. We landed on the banks of a little stream, struck it because I had no choice. That was where we were going to land, and the nose broke off with us in it, he said. It remained in one piece and rolled into the field. Well, it saved my life. It really saved my life." Now, the Horsa glider cockpit will be on display at the Jet Age Museum, which will be due to open later in the year.

This is Harry and Edna on the wireless, broadcasting live across the world, but available to listen again on harryandedna.co.uk. Click on the tab that says wireless and you'll see all the previous shows. But we are broadcasting currently live from the studios of Seclo Sounds in sunny Milton Keynes. Actually, it's a bit chilly and damp, but that's another story. Not to worry, in a moment, we've got Esther Blaine from Imperial War Museum, Duxford, and the wonderful Edna next. But first, we have a little bit of Marlena Dietrich and the boys in the back room.

0: That was Marlene Dietrich and the boys in the back room. Now, if you listen to the beginning of the show, you'll know that Edna's not here at the moment. She's left me all alone and I'm feeling kind of lonely. But she's joining us in spirit because she recently visited the IWM Duxford. Strange enough, during an air show, which is the perfect time to record an interview. But she was able to speak to Esther Blaine, who's a marketing manager at IWM Duxford, formerly known as Imperial War Museum Duxford, and who was talking about the forthcoming event called Back to the 1940s, which is held on the 29th of September. Now, during this event, visitors are encouraged to attend in period costume. So Edna asked Esther, what are IWM Duxford expecting?
1: To be part of the event even more as well. And we're not looking for, it would be very difficult in this day and age to say, well, every aspect of your outfit has to be pure 1940s. I know, I've been a vintage nut since the age of five, so I know how difficult it is to get, those original 40s outfits. So yeah, we're encouraging people, get into the spirit of things, put on a flowery frock, put on a three-piece suit, come along and enjoy it, and just feel like you're immersed back in time. There are lots of amazing reproduction. Everyone who's really into vintage will now gasp at me, I'm sorry. There are lots of amazing reproduction outfits out there you can buy that fit beautifully, and you couldn't feel much more of a gentleman or much more ladylike than wearing a 1940s outfit. So come and join us for the day and come back in time with us.
2: Absolutely, and even if you can't dance the Lindy Hop, are there Lindy Hop lessons going on? Can you really get a flavour of the full social side of the 40s? Because we were saying you can come and dress up. If you haven't got anything, you can always turn up and buy things from the pop-up shops. You can get your hair done, your makeup done, and even give Lindy Hop a go.
1: Absolutely, we'll have two Lindy Hopping groups here, and they both will be encouraging members of the audience to have a go and join in. So there's no doubt that you can learn a few steps while you're here. Absolutely, go and book an appointment and have your hair done, and I'll be the first in the queue. You can have your makeup done here, you can buy a dress from one of the stands. So even if you arrive looking 21st century, you can leave looking 1940s.
2: Brilliant. And if you can't get hold of any stockings, I do believe there's a spiv going to be roaming the site if you can track him down and buy some.
1: There's a couple of spivs roaming the site. I think you know one of the spivs quite well, don't you? So I would be very careful, ladies and gentlemen, of the black market spivs, and very careful what you buy, because, it's unpatriotic to do that sort of thing. But we are aware that there will be a couple of spivs roaming the site, turning their charms on, particularly with the ladies, and trying to sell them all sorts of things.
2: And being that Harry and I are doing the fashion on the ration side of things, I have to warn the public not to buy any beauty products off spivs, because there was a huge onus from the government of the time to try and stop ladies buying black market beauty products, because a lot of the time they were full of chemicals and things that made your skin look very, very bad. So yes, you do have to take care what you're buying from the spivs. So what time does the event start?
1: Well, it's open all day, so it's 10 till 6, so standard museum opening hours, and there'll be activities happening throughout the day. Most of the living history groups and the people that you'll see around the site will be doing timed talks throughout the day as well, and just listen out for commentary announcements for those. But we'll have singing, dancing, and lots of living history groups that you can meet and get interacting with throughout the day. And of course, the whole museum's open too, so if you've not been to IWM Duxford and you fancy a 1940s day out, gives you the opportunity to explore the museum as well.
2: And if you get hungry, I believe that the cafes or the restaurants are also theming their food.
1: One of them is, yes. We have three restaurants on site. We have one in the American Air Museum that's very American themed. We have the Mess restaurant that does just great hot food. But Winco Joe's, which is based on the hangar base and it has a real 1940s decor about it, is going back in time with some really lovely ration-inspired food. So there's things like a Dig for Victory vegetable crumble. There's a chicken casserole. There's the corned beef hash. So if you really want to go the whole hog, you can present your ration book and get a nice 1940s meal as well.

Frank Sinatra and Time After Time. Now, when Edna was talking to Esther about the Back to the 40s event at IWM Duxford, the nation's museum to 20th century conflict, they're talking about the Back to the 40s event, of which your wireless hosts, Harry and Edna, will be appearing. What we'll be doing is presenting a Fashion on the Ration display. Now, what this is, it's a professionally produced pop-up exhibition which is based on the wartime and post-war 1940s fashion. For the benefit to places like IWM Duxford, Fashion on the Ration is totally self-contained because, believe it or not, we are even supplying our own marquee. We strangely have a marquee in our warehouse. Fashion on the Ration exhibit explains the history of utility, make, do and mend clothing, and all about the changing fashions. We have professionally produced display boards and display cases and mannequins wearing original CC41 and 1940s utility fashion. The space is imaginatively used and contains many original artifacts attractively displayed. We'll even put up a 1940s washing line, which we use the dolly pegs. I don't know if you remember those. They're like two pieces of wood with a slit in them rather than the spring clips that you use now. Again, this is a good way to display more original clothing. So if you are coming to the event, do whiz over and say watto. You can't spot it with the marquee with all the mannequins and fashion mobilia outside. And it'd be lovely to see you all, because it's such a wonderful museum. It really is worth attending. It is a full day out, so get there early and stay late. More information is on their website, which is www.iwm.gov. I'll have to look it up for you. I'll look it up while I play the next track, which is Shine on Harvest Moon, believe it or not, by Laurel and Hardy.

very scary period. And we have one of these devices known as a DVD connected up to the... well, actually, we're watching them on a laptop. And we were given a box set of a TV show called Shine on Harvey Moon. Obviously, this get on the fact of the name. If you haven't seen it, it was filmed in, I guess, in 82, 83. It's based about two chaps who get demobbed after the war in their life on Civvy Street. It's sort of... it's a mixture of sort of a drama stroke comedy. It really is. I'm totally addicted. I think Rita, who's one of the characters there, if you ever get to see her, she should be the heroine of every lady there is. We've still got a little bit of time, which is really great, because one of the great advantages when Edna's not here, don't tell her, is that I get to play a lot more music. So I'm going to play one of my favourite tracks at the moment, which is by Ray McKinley, and it's called ETO Curtain Call. But I also did look up while Lowell and Hardy were playing. If you want to find out about this particular event, Back to the 40s, the one that Edna's been doing the interviews for, it's www.iwm.org.uk/Duxford. That's DUXFORD. Here's Mr. Ray and his curtain call.

Well, is there a more fitting way to sign out? I do have to go. Time has beaten me yet again. I believe Edna's back next week, so do tootle in. Don't forget, harryandedna.co.uk. Click on the tab that says wireless and you can listen to this and all the other previous shows and all future shows will be put on that website. So, toodle-pip.

Hello, ladies and gentlemen, boys and girls. Yes, we're back with the Beat 90 Girl Pirate Radio Show. With great music from the rock and roll 50s, the swinging 60s, and the sensational 70s. And we started off with one from the Supremes. What a way to start a program. Bit of time to Motown. Recorded and released in 1965. On the Tamla Motown record label. It reached number one in the US and Germany, but didn't make it over here to that number one spot, but it did get as high as number seven in the UK charts. Well, there's fun, there's mayhem, there's excitement, maybe also tears, and there's certainly romance later on. And the next record I'm going to play is all about fashion in the 60s. But I've got to tell you about the wife first. She now says, I never remember important dates. I said, that's not true. Your birthday is sometime in summerish.

0: What we're gonna do right here is go back, way back, back into time.
1: And taking you back to 1964, Wayne Fontana and the Mindbenders. Now it goes on as

0: man, what a great record. 1964, Wayne Fontana and the Mindbenders. As I said, there we are. 1964, it goes something like that. Got to number 5 in the UK, a singles chart. Now, sent the wife to the supermarket because I wanted 8 cans of Sprite. When she came home, I realised she'd only picked 7 up.
1: Now a flashback 45 from the 70s.
0: And this one's all about the show.

0: And as I said, that's all about the programme. It's just one beautiful noise for a whole hour. Neil Diamond, 1976, got to number 13 in the UK single chart. Let me say hello to some people right now. I want to say hello and thank you for listening to Dave Richardson in Warringtown. I got Stephen Johnson in Harlow, Essex. Another listener I got is Joseph Oskies in Hoddesdon. And also I got Les and Chris Mankelo in Nottingham. Hope you're enjoying the show.
1: 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Yes, Pete Nightingale is playing the greatest hits from all time again.
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4: Just one look. That's all it took. Just one.
0: Okay, then, we're going to carry on now, and I'm going to have a double play. That's why I play the Beatles. I know you've been looking forward to that. And I've also got The Move as the second record to our double play. But before I have the double play, you know what I'm going to do.
5: That's for tea lovers everywhere. Oh, I do love a cup of tea, and I love a biscuit.
6: Go, go.
0: Yes, and make sure you get the kettle on. I'm going to enjoy the Beatles. I'm sure you're going to enjoy the Beatles. And after that, you're going to enjoy the Move. So get that kettle on.

0: Well, that was our double play, The Beatles, 1963, From Me to You, and that got to number one in the UK, and then we followed it up with The Move. It was called Blackberry Way, a record that was released in 1968 on the Regal Xonophone record label. That's where it peaked to number one spot in the UK singles charts. It also reached number 19 in Italy, number 14 in Australia, Austria, and the Netherlands, number 13 in Belgium, number 7 in West Germany, number 3 in Norway, and number 2 in Ireland. What a successful record they had. That was The Move with Blackberry Way.
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0: Well, tripping to the 70s, eh? In fact, it was 1971 with Tammy Lynn. I'm Gonna Run Away From You got to number 4 in the UK, yes, singles charts.
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0: Now, starting in the program, I want to get serious. I can sometimes. And I want to tell you something about butterflies. Now, butterflies remember being caterpillars. Can you believe that? Now, despite undergoing complete metamorphosis, studies show that butterflies retain memories from their caterpillar stage. That's an amazing feat of transformation and memory. Unbelievable, isn't it? It can completely change from one creature to another, but retain the memory. Well, we've got some good memories coming up musically. But right now, I want to say hello to some more listeners. I want to say hello to Sebastian Zettin in North Hollywood, California. Hugh Jock Lightbody, Heart Hill in Rotherham. And I got Tim Meehan. Hope you're enjoying the program. That is in Paphos in Cyprus.
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1: News has just arrived at our news desk that in Newcastle, a bitter dispute at a well-known brewery has led to workers walking out, demanding better pay and working conditions. Negotiations between union leaders and management have fizzled out, with no compromise in sight. A spokesperson for the striking staff stated, "We've had enough, our patience has run dry. With production halted, beer shortages could soon leave customers feeling flat."
0: That was the latest radio news bulletin newsflash.

0: And it's very important that you do take your mobile device as your new portable radio. 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So make sure you tune in. Hello, are you having a good day today?
1: To be honest with you, I'm a bit angry.
0: That's not good, being angry. Why are you angry?
1: My husband said to me, I'm going down the pub, so put your coat on. And I said, what? You're taking me too. He said, no, I'm turning the central heating off.

0: Well, there we are, dear Mrs. Appleby, David Garrick. It was released in September 1966 on the Piccadilly record label. That's where it peaked at number 22 in the UK singles charts. It also reached number 3 in the Netherlands and number 1 in Germany. And you fancy a sing song now? And I picked a record that's in the 70s, and unusually for me, I picked a slow one for you to sing along to. So see how you get along with this one.
1: Yeah, I do. Then why don't we sing along to this one?

Well, that was different, wasn't it, for a sing-along? Anyway, that was Charlie Rich, and I was hoping you were singing along to that, because the words are so easy. It's all about the most beautiful girl. Came out in 1974, got to number 2 in the UK, international hit in 10 other countries. I want to say hello and thank you for listening to some more listeners. I want to say hello to Johnny Lang. You're in Cambridge. Bob Lawrence, you're in London. And I've got Ian Lawrence in Macclesfield. And no, they're not brothers. You're never more than 60 seconds away from music on the Pete Nightingale Pirate Radio Show.

words mean I am a truthful man from the land of the palm trees. And before dying, I want to share these poems of my soul. My poems are soft green. My poems are also flaming crimson. My poems are like a wounded fawn seeking refuge in the forest. The last verse says, Con los pobres de la tierra. With the poor people of this earth, I want to share my fate.

0: you know what? I don't like that record. No, definitely I don't. And why I played it, I don't know. Hang on a sec. Oh, yes, I do. It's because I love it. And it was the Sandpipers in 1966 called Guantanamera. Got to number 7. It's also an international hit in 6 other countries. What a great record. I was only kidding.
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2: The Boss Jock ready to rock. Spinning faster platters that matter. We're going to get real con. Ladies, get your lipstick on. If you're a brunette, redhead, or blonde, we got the hits from dusk till dawn. And all you greasers and all you jocks, pull up your Argyle socks. We got the music that rocks. Don't forget, tip your car hops. We got guitars and cars coming your way. Don't worry about tomorrow. Today, rock and roll is here to stay.

0: It's great to hear a bit of rock and roll on the programme, isn't it? That was Johnny Ray back in 1957, a record that got to number one in the UK at singles charts. Now, I want to tell you that I grilled a chicken last night. He still wouldn't tell me why he crossed the road.
1: This is the Emperor Roscoe. Stay tuned.
0: And it's time for our romance feature. That's where we slow it right down. We slow the tempo down. We slow the music down. And this is time for romance. And I'm going to play a record from Wilson Pickett I've never played on the program before. So I hope you're ready and I hope you enjoy it.

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Sit yourselves down and immerse in that language of love by looking in each other's eyes and saying, I love you and I will love you forevermore. Then kiss and hold each other and continue to do so during this next record.

0: Well, there we are. There's a new one for you. Well, it's an old record, but it's a new one on my show. Wilson Pickett, I Found a Love. And it came out in 1967.
1: When you're hearing things, when you're hearing things.
0: Well, I can tell you now on the Pete Nightingale Gold Pirate Radio Show, we're going to do a twin spin. That's why I play two records back to back from the same year. The year that I've chosen is 1965, so cast your minds back if you can. I've got a record from them. Then I'm going to follow up with a record from Del Shannon. I hope you remember them. When they're finished, I'll tell you what the title was.
2: Let's go back in time.
3: Are you ready for some revived 45s from the 60s?

That was a twin spin from 1965. Two records back to back. The first one was Them, and the title was Here Comes Tonight. It got to number 2 in the UK and number 24 in the US on the Billboard Hot 100. Also in 1965, it's the second record we played from Del Shannon. It's called Keep Searching, a record that was released in the January of 1965 on the Stateside record label. It peaked at number 3 in the UK singles charts. It also spent 14 weeks on the Billboard Hot 100 chart in the US, peaking at number 9. Number 6 in the Irish singles charts. It also reached number 6 in Norway, number 14 in Canada, and number 17 in Germany. So I hope you enjoyed the twin spin. But unfortunately, we are coming up to the last record. I do hope you've enjoyed the programme, and I hope you're going to join me next week. Same time, same place, same station. So until then, I'll be having a great week preparing the shows so you can have a great listen when I'm next on. So until then, I'm going to say bye and leave you with a record from Craig Douglas. Bye!

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1: From the Sky News Centre at 3, it's been confirmed England and Wales have recorded their driest July on record. Met Office figures also show southern England has seen its driest month ever recorded, with data stretching back to 1836. Most of England's currently in the grip of heat health alerts, with temperatures again in the 30s. Gianni Infantino reportedly wants the Trump administration to help keep him on as FIFA president. He's apparently scheduled private talks with US Secretary of State Marco Rubio following his botched attempt to sell stakes in the World Cup to private investors. The Independent's football writer Miguel Delaney says the backlash is growing.
2: A massive cascade of pressure, because we're going to see, I think, a lot of withdrawals. Finland and Wales have already led the way in that. They've done so by this morning. England are expected to follow. I think we'll see pretty much all of the European nations do the same, as well as a lot of Central American nations.
1: Police say a man arrested in connection with the death of a 9-year-old girl in Angus was known to her. She was found seriously injured on an industrial estate in Arbroath just after midnight. Detectives say she was on a camping holiday with her family. A man from South Wales has been jailed for keeping his mum's body in a freezer for almost 3 years, so he could claim her benefits. Christopher Phillips, who's 60, admitted fraud and preventing the lawful burial of his mum Sylvia, who died in 2023. When police searched their home in Porthcawl, they discovered the 89-year-old's remains.
3: The circumstances are that we've come to the address that you were in earlier on, and we've gone into the back room and found a lady in the freezer. Okay.
1: Reform's deputy leader Richard Tice is being investigated by parliamentary authorities. He says it relates to not declaring an interest when talking about Israel in a Westminster Hall debate. And journalist Rod Liddell has died after a short illness. He was 66. His three children say they're saddened and shocked. That's the latest. I'm Cam Hall.
4: Good afternoon.
5: I have something here for you. 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
1: And a very good afternoon and welcome along to Bennett's Big Drive Time. It's right here on your favourite radio station. Having Bennett in the hot seat with you through till 6, playing all the usual features. The non-stop for traffic and travel. Same title, different song. The 5 o'clock sing-along, and have I got a good one for that? The Wheel and Back to the Old School. Along with your request, and did you know? Poor old Hans Molman from The Simpsons is 105 today. He always has very bad luck, doesn't he? But it is funny. 01253 934 966 on the phones. 01253 934 966. 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In the chat room on the radio stations that are currently taking the show. Starting off at the beginning, as we always do.
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1: 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Starting off with the Stereophonics. This one goes out to Paula, because I know she wants to dance like a constipated hippo to it. Not that she is a constipated hippo. The Stereophonics and Dakota.

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1: 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Vámonos al

there, boss. Oh, sorry. This is Rab C. You listen to my friend Aaron Bennett. Oh, all right. He'll play what you want. You know that. I mean, it's his show. He thinks he can play what he wants, but really, we want to hear what you want. So get in touch and let him know what you want. Then he'll no play what he wants. He'll play what you want. Does that make sense? Oh, you know what I'm trying to say, don't you? No? Oh, well. Get an interpreter. Get somebody to tell you what I'm talking about.

0: On the non-stop 404, we had Alternate and Free, Sash and Ecuador, Mark Ronson for Amy Winehouse and Valerie in the Stereophonics, Dakota. We'll have another non-stop 404 tomorrow afternoon. Meanwhile, on this very warm Monday afternoon, it's time to say hello to you wherever you are and give you some contact information. On Shout Radio, we've got quite a few of you tuned in. Hello to Kyle in Manchester. Hello to our listener in Durrës. That's in Albania. Hello to our listener in Kessel in Germany, our listener in Palmdale. Hello to our listener in Mexico City. Hola! How are you this afternoon? Hello to our listeners in Tongue-tied! Hutchinson and Witcher in Kansas. And hello to our listener in London. Where else can you find me then? We are all over the place, all over the UK. We are broadcasting too. 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And now it's time to get the latest traffic and travel.
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0: Here we go then. Hello to Alex, who's also tuned in on Wildstyle Radio. You've just popped up. He's getting ready for his show at 6. Or noughties and 90s, he says. Throwbacks. Brilliant. On the National Roads, on the A23, Brixton Road in Stockwell. Traffic clearing and getting back to normal due to an earlier accident. That's around Burton Road on the M25 in Kent. Queuing traffic and one lane closed on the entry slip road at Junction 2 for Derwent. That's due to an earlier car on fire. The A4001 Boston Road in Hanwell. It's closed one way due to emergency gas mains work. The A205 St Mildred's Road on the South Circular. Closed due to emergency water mains work southbound. The A27 to 827, should I say, Sherborne Road in Tonbridge, closed both ways due to emergency water mains work. The A5 in Stonegrove in Stanmore. Closed both ways for emergency water main works from the A410 to Cannon's Corner. The A1 in Archway closed due to emergency water mains work. That's going southbound between Wembley Road and Pontley Street. The M25 in London, long delays and two lanes closed due to recovery work. At Junction 25, the Great Cambridge Road for Enfield. To Junction 26, Waltham Abbey. Congestion going all the way back to South Mimms. The A4074 Portway in Ibston closed both ways due to an accident on the street. The M25 in Kent stops on traffic as usual at the Dartford Tunnel. While on the trains, and I am going to put my specs on so I can read these properly. Does help you know. No service on Southeastern from Charing Cross and Waterloo East, with services being diverted elsewhere due to engineering work. Skybus still have no flights between Newquay and the Isle of Scilly due to a shortage of planes and pilots. On Transport for Wales, buses running in place of trains between Wolverhampton and Shrewsbury, between Wolverhampton and Birmingham International due to the hot weather. On London and North Western, buses are running in place of trains between Northampton and Rugby with 20-minute delays and some cancellations between Rugby and Milton Keynes due to a lineside fire and a broken-down train. There's congestion on the Eurotunnel at Folkestone with an hour wait. On cross-country, between Cardiff Central and Newport South Wales, the buses are running in place of trains due to an earlier lineside fire. On London and North Western, buses running in place of trains between Bletchley and Bedford due to the hot weather. Normal service resuming on Transport for Wales between Llandudno Junction and Blenheim-Fissenog. That's caused by animals on the line. Sounds like some cows got out on the field again. And I can't find the cow sound effect, so I can't do it. On Great Western Railway, no service between Plymouth and Gunnersloe due to a broken down train. On West Midlands Railway, buses running in place of trains between Stourbridge Junction and Stourbridge Town due to the hot weather. No service on Great Western Railway between West Ealing and Greenford due to a broken down train. Cross Country and Transport for Wales have 45 minutes delays between Newport South Wales and the Severn Tunnel Junction due to a faulty train. A reduced service on Great Western between Newquay and Parr due to a broken down train. A reduced service on Great Western between Cardiff Central and Bristol Parkway, between Bristol Parkway and Bristol Temple Meads, again caused by that fire. A reduced service on Great Western Railway between London Paddington and Oxford. That's due to the hot weather as well. Delays of 30 minutes on Great Western Railway between Reading and Bristol Parkway, between Reading and Chippenham due to problems with the signal. The Metro Link, a revised service in operation due to works going on there to improve it. Trains are stopping southbound at Tackley on Great Western Railway. While on the tube, all lines of good service apart from the Central Line, which has minor delays between White City and Ealing Broadway, between White City and West Ruislip, between Leytonstone and Epping, between Leytonstone and Holknot, that's due to cancellations. On the District and on the Piccadilly Line, trains are not stopping westbound at Barons Court due to engineering works. And no service between Uxbridge and Cockfosters on the Piccadilly Line. That's due to engineering works. If you are stuck, let me know when it's safe to do so. 01253 934 966. 01253 934 966. 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
2: Hello, this is Lorraine Kelly. Now it's time for Same Title, Different Song on Bennett's Big Drive Time.
0: That's right, it's where I play you two tracks which share the same title but very little else. They're not even covers of each other. They're both called Heaven. The first one by the Talking Heads. I think you can guess the second one.

On a same title, different song, we had the Talking Heads and Heaven, and DJ Sammy and Heaven. We'll have a different one for you tomorrow afternoon right here on Bennett's Big Drive Time at exactly at the same time. In the meantime though, if you do want to get in touch with your requests, you are more than welcome to do so. I will give you all the details you need. Oh 1253 934966 is the number you need if you want to ring in. 0123 934966.

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And you can come in the chat room. Aboard the station, second the show. Still to come, the 5 o'clock sing-along, the wheel and back to the old school. On this very warm Monday afternoon, I'm glad I got the air conditioning on in the studio, I'll tell you. If I didn't have the air conditioning, it would be like an oven in here. Anyway, carrying on, this next one's a request. It's coming from Dan on Aylesbury Radio. Tom Cochrane. Back to 92 we go with Life is a Highway.

Hello, dear listeners. This is Mrs. Doubtfire. I love to listen to Aaron Bennett when I am not busy working for the Smythe family. That's

Oh yes, Joe Fagan, and that's Living Alright. The 5 o'clock sing along, the wheel and back to the old school are on the way. It's after we get the latest news headlines at 5. Don't go anywhere. I got traffic and travel and your request as well.

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1: From the Sky News Centre at 4, England and Wales have both experienced their driest July in records dating back to 1836. That's according to provisional figures from the Met Office. Much of England's under heat health alerts today. Temperatures in the southeast could top 35 degrees. Health Secretary Yvette Cooper says the NHS needs to prepare for summer pressures.
2: We're looking right across the hospital estate, making sure as part of the new building, as part of the refurbishments, that we're also looking at needing to respond to these heat conditions. But it's also about making sure that we can respond to higher numbers of people arriving at A&E.
1: A US official says there are no plans for a call between the country's top diplomat and FIFA's under fire president. It's reported Gianni Infantino wants the Trump administration to shore up his position after he abandoned plans to sell off stakes in the World Cup. Detectives say they aren't looking for anyone else after arresting a man who was known to a 9-year-old girl who died in Angus. She was found at an industrial estate in Arbroath just after midnight. A man from South Wales has been jailed for 28 months for keeping his dead mother inside a freezer for nearly 2 years and claiming £78,000 of her benefits. Christopher Phillips, who's 60 and from Porthcawl, admitted preventing a lawful burial and fraud. His mum Sylvia died in March 2023. Judge Tracy Lloyd-Clark sentenced him.
3: Rather than notify the authorities and make arrangements for her lawful burial, you purchased a chest freezer on the 10th of March and concealed her body within it. You continued to collect her prescriptions and misled medical professionals about her whereabouts.
1: Reform UK's leader says its plan to intercept small boats crossing the Channel and return them to France or Belgium complies with international law. The party proposes ordering the Navy to help out if it wins power. And Arsenal are considering a second bid for Newcastle captain Bruno Guimaraes. Their opening offer was rejected. That's the latest. I'm Cam Hall.
4: Thank you very much, Cam.
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4: 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Until 6 o'clock. Still to come, the 5 o'clock sing along the wheel and back to the old school. 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Paula, I will have a look for Eagle for you. I am sure I have got it on the system. In fact, I can tell you, yes, I have got it on the system. I will play it for you after we do this.
6: 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This is Anne Robinson. 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
4: Thank you, Annie, and it's a good one. Back to 93 we go with Enigma, Feet Enya. Oh, this is such a good song, this is. My dad used to play this when I was younger, when I used to have very bad nightmares. To get me to go back to sleep. The return to innocence.

there, boss. Oh, sorry. This is Rab C. You listen to my friend Aaron Bennett. Oh, aye. He'll play what you want. You know that. I mean, it's his show. He thinks he can play what he wants, but really, we want to hear what you want. So get in touch and let him know what you want. Then he'll no play what he wants. He'll play what you want. Does that make sense? Oh, you know what I'm trying to say, don't you? No? Oh, well. Get an interpreter. Get somebody to tell you what I'm talking about.

0: 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Bit of ABBA and Eagle. Do you know, I've been having fun with ChatGPT, you know. I took a picture of our local hospital and I got it to do it, to make it in the Family Guy universe. Do you know what? Our hospital actually looks better in Family Guy than it does in real life. It looks a lot cleaner, for one. And it looks a lot newer than the hospital does. Parts of our hospital actually date back to 1935. I think the original part of the hospital was built.
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0: Let's get an update on the roads, the trains and the tubes. Starting off on those roads. On the M4 in Wiltshire, the M4 westbound is closed with severe delays due to a vehicle on fire at junction 15 for Swindon East. On the A447, North Tuddum, closed both ways due to an accident between Norwich Road for North Tuddum and Low Road for Hockering. On the M5 in Somerset, traffic easing on the M5 southbound on Markham Road for Portishead to junction 20 Eltonham Way for Clevedon. On the M25 in Kent, there's queuing traffic and one lane closed due to recovery work due to an earlier vehicle on fire anti-clockwise at junction 2 at the Dareford interchange. On the M25 in London, long delays. Going clockwise. From junction 25 to junction 26. With traffic going all the way back to the MIMS services. The A4001, Boston Road in Hanwell. One-way closed due to emergency repairs and gas mains work. The A205 is in Mildred's Road in South Circular. Closed both ways due to emergency water main work. The A227 in Tonbridge also closed both ways for water mains work. The A5 in Stangrove in Stanmore closed for, you guessed it, emergency waterworks work. The M6 in Lancashire. Traffic returning back to normal due to an earlier broken down vehicle southbound between 32 for the M55, the Brompton interchange, and junction 23A, the Bluebell Way for Longbridge. The M56 in Cheshire. Partially blocked and slow traffic due to an obstruction on the road at junction 14 for Chester. That's going all the way back to junction 12 for Runcorn. The A1 Western Bypass for Tyne and Weir. Closed and very busy at the moment. Southbound at junction 71, Hollandsdale Road for the Metro Centre. Congestion going all the way back to West Hope Turnoff. The A23, the Farthing Way in Coulston. Closed both ways due to an accident between Marpit Lane and Brighton Road. The A256 Whippet Road in Temple in Ewell, Dover. Blocked and queuing traffic due to an accident at Guernsey Avenue. The M16 Greater Manchester traffic cleared and returning back to normal after an obstruction was removed on the road at junction 3 for Kingsway. The A50 Ux-Oxter Road in Blythe Bridge. Very slow traffic due to an accident between Grindley Lane and Mia Heathrow. The A483 in Carmarthenshire closed both ways and slow traffic due to an accident at the Tursbad turnoff and Landovey Road. The M1 in Hertfordshire, queuing traffic on one lane closed due to emergency repairs on the M1 northbound after Junction 5 Cone Way for Watford. The M25 in Surrey is very busy due to an accident. Anti-clockwise at Junction 8 for Reigate. Congestion going back to 9 at Leatherhead. M27 in Hampshire, partially blocked and queuing traffic due to an accident at Junction 2 for Romsey. With congestion going back to Junction 3 for Southampton Dock. The A4168 Priory Road in Tipton closed both ways and slow traffic due to an accident at Birmingham New Road. The M5 in Somerset, long delays due to recovery work going on at Ellingdon Way, that's Junction 20. Congestion going back to Western Supermare. The M8 in Renfrewshire, one lane closed and slow traffic due to a vehicle currently on fire at the Paisley Turnoff. The M6 in West Midlands, and loads of these. Northbound blocked due to an obstruction on the road between Junction 8 and Junction 9 for Wendersbury. Let's put the bed back on again. The M55 here in Lancashire, partially blocked and queuing traffic due to an obstruction on the road at Junction 2 at Edith Rigby Way for Preston West, and the M6, the Boughton Interchange. Which is about 17 miles from me. On the A184 Park Road in Gateshead, that's closed due to the demolition of the Gateshead flyover above the A167. The M1 in Leicestershire, one lane closed due to repairs and roadworks at Leicester Forest East Services. The M20 in Kent has speed restrictions due to Operation Brock, meaning traffic heading towards the Channel Tunnel must go through a coned area from Junction 8 Leeds Castle to Maidstone Services.

M25 in Kent. There's stop start and traffic at Dartford Tunnel. I've never been through Dartford Tunnel. I've been over the bridge, but I've never been through the tunnel. On the M32 for Bristol, it's heavy traffic going southbound into Bristol city centre. On the M60, Barton over Barton Bridge. Over Barton Bridge in Greater Manchester. Stop sign traffic on the M60 there at junction 12 for the Eccles interchange. The M5 in the West Midlands. Slow traffic on the M5 northbound at junction 8 at the moment due to the sheer volume of traffic. The M25 in Berkshire, stop start traffic due to the sheer volume of traffic. The M25 in Surrey, anti-clockwise. Again, the sheer volume of traffic is causing problems at junction 12 for the M3. The M80 in Falkirk, very busy there as well, around junction 7 for Hags. The M1 in Leicestershire, stop sign traffic southbound going towards Leicester.

0: And that looks as if that is it for the national roads at the moment. On the trains, on South Eastern, no service between Charing Cross and Waterloo East, with services being diverted elsewhere due to engineering works. Skybus still have no flights between Newquay and the Isle of Scilly due to a shortage of planes and pilots. Transport for Wales has buses running in place of trains between Wolverhampton and Shrewsbury, between Wolverhampton and Birmingham International due to the heat. On London and North Western, buses running in place of trains between Northampton and Rugby with 15-minute delays due to an earlier broken down train and a line-side fire. Cross country is also affected by an earlier line-side fire between Cardiff and Newport in Wales. On Great Western Railway, no service between Plymouth and Gunnersloe due to a broken down train. West Midlands Railway has buses running between Stourbridge Junction and Stourbridge Town due to the hot weather. On London and North Western, buses running in place of trains between Bletchley and Bedford due to the hot weather. Northern have suspended services between Swinton, South Yorkshire and Wakefield Westgate, between Swinton, South Yorkshire and Pontefract Back Hill due to a lineside fire. Great Western has no service between West Ealing and Greenford due to a broken down train. Great Western also has no service between Newquay and Parr due to a broken down train. Cross country transport for Wales and Great Western have delays of up to 20 minutes between Newport South Wales and Severn Tunnel Junction due to an earlier faulty train. Reduced service between Cardiff Central, Bristol and Newport due to an earlier lineside fire. And reduced service between Paddington and Oxford and Great Western due to the hot weather. Manchester Metrolink has various improvements going on, so check before you travel. And trains are stopping southbound at Tackley due to engineering works on Great Western. Looking quickly at the tubes, the Central Line has minor delays due to cancellations. The Circle Line has no service at the moment due to a points failure at Hammersmith. The District Line not stopping southbound at Barons Court. The same with the Piccadilly Line. The Hammersmith and City Line is currently suspended between Edgware Road and Hammersmith due to a faulty set of points at Hammersmith. No service on the Piccadilly Line between Uxbridge and Cockfosters due to engineering works. There's your travel update. It was a long one, and we'll have another one, let's hope it's not as mad, tomorrow at 4:15 and 5:15.
1: Hello, darlings. It's Joanna Lumley here. Now it is time to spin the wheel on Bennett's Big Drive Time. I wonder what year the wheel will stop at today.
0: Oh, yes, you never know. Could be any decade, any genre, any year. Could be any artist, any track. What year are we going back to today?

0: So where are we going back to?
1: Remember the year 1998.
0: And this one from the calls. What can I do? I don't know.

Hello, it's Deirdre Barlow here. I am sat in the studio with our Ken and our Tracy, listening to Aaron Bennett present one of the many fantastic shows he does. If you want to get involved with the show, pick up the phone and call 01 253 934 966. You can also send a text or a WhatsApp message to 07 951 078

0: band.
1: They're going to play us one of these slamming tunes, by the way. At least I think that's what the youngsters call them, isn't it? Slamming tunes. Hey, how much are you paying me for doing this, by the way?

0: chance of playing as one of the old school tunes, you know? I don't mean one of the ones we played at the school disco. I mean as in old school dance music, you know? All that heat banging stuff. Aye. Mary Doll hates that, but still play it, you know? I'm in a bad mood, you know?
1: And we go back to the old school with CC Music Factory. And everybody dance now. This one going out to Paula on Totally Cool Hits Radio. She's going to be chair dancing to this in a mobility scooter. Dear, dear, dear.

And that is where Bennett's Big Drive Time does come to an end. For your Monday afternoon. It has been another roller coaster of a show. And we are back tomorrow afternoon, same time, same place.

We shall do it all over again, you know. The Nonstop 404, Traffic and Travel, same title, different song. The 5 o'clock sing-along of The Wheel, and we will be going back to the old school. We know you love it, you know. Oh yes, my listeners love the old school. Meanwhile, stay tuned here on your local station, because more great music is on the way when I go off the air in just a few minutes' time.

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0: good evening and welcome to Throwback Sounds Teenage Kicks edition for tonight. You're listening to Jess Nightingale on Salt Towns Radio. How's your Monday going so far? I hope it's going well for you. Anyway, that was Sweet Suburbia from 1979, voted one of the classiest bands of the UK punk bands, the Skids there from 1979. Where are we going? We're going to all different times tonight. A little time machine. Take a trip down memory lane, that is, with me. I can't promise you everything down memory lane, but a few great tracks anyway. We'll be going now to The Prince from Madness. This is a tribute to Jamaican ska singer Prince Buster, who influenced Madness, reaching number 16 on the charts. Enjoy this.
1: Buster, he sold

On the eighth day, machine just got upset.

Heads of O'Connor from 1980, the second single from the album Breaking Glass, and our highest chart placing to date. Bless her. Amen. Anyway, I promise you some banging tunes this evening, some corkers as well, some that will blow your socks off. Anyway, I'm Jess Nightingale. This is Throwback Sounds. Going to 1983 now to bring out a bit of Human League. The EP was issued as a stopgap in between the albums Dare and Hysteria, 1981 and from 1984. Enjoy this. Fascination.

The very talented B.A. Robertson there from 1979. Always thought his lyricals were absolutely majestic. Is that a word? I think it is. Anyway, you're listening live, so anything can happen here this evening. 2 hours of teenage kicks from your punk, new wave, ska, anything else in between. It's all here. Well, 2 hours of it anyway. I'm Jess Nightingale and you're listening to Throwback Sounds on Salt Towns Radio. Keep it Salt Towns Radio. Thank you for finding us. Anyway, going back to 1981 now, Duran Duran and Planet Earth.

classic track there from 1980, Echo Beach, from Martha and the Muffins, from the album Metro Music, the band's only significant international hit to this day, and the nostalgia of it brings back so many memories. Someone asked today where Echo Beach was. It's in fact just a made-up place where you go, where you just want to get away from everything. It's made up in your head, so wherever you want to go, fantasize, whatever you like. Anyway, from 1980, Echo Beach from Martha and the Muffins. Now we're going with this one. This is a cover of the Beatles track written about Maya Farrow's sister and her mental health, apparently. This is Dear Prudence and the Susie and the Banshees from 1979.

That's the same old show on my radio, Selector, on my radio from 1980. The fabulous Pauline Black there. She's 72 years old and she's still jumping around stage. I don't know how she does it. I want some of what she's having anyway. From 1980, I'm Pauline Black there, Selector. You're listening live for Rat Sounds and this is Teenage Kicks Edition 4. Hope you're enjoying the tracks so far. They really are a confetti of tracks for your ears. Something here for everyone, a selection for different songs altogether. Anyway, where are we going now? 1987, trotting along. This is Robert Smith's, considered this to be his best work. Also the soundtrack to the movie, The Man Who Loved Ingvar. I haven't seen that movie yet, but I'd like to know what it was about. Anyway, enjoy this. Back in a tick.

back to 1982 there from ABC for Poison Arrow. Absolutely fabulous track. They never got out of fashion, do they? From their second studio album, The Lexicon of Love, reaching number 6 in the UK, 24 in the US. Great tracks there. Classics for your ears this evening. Hope you are enjoying them so far. Anyway, I'm Jess Nightingale. You're listening to Throwback Sounds and Edition 4 of Teenage Kicks. I like these doing these shows. They are particularly a little time machine for me as well. They take me right back to my youth too, as well as yours anyway. Men Without Hats now from Save to Dance, 1982. The lead singer wrote this after being kicked out of a nightclub, apparently, for pogo dancing. And the song is a protest against bouncers prohibiting the dance style. Well, what do you know? Every day is a school day. The Save to Dance, Men Without Hats.

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Music from the 60s to the noughties. 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

Beat Surrender there from the Jam from 1982. It became the band's fourth and last number one to hit the charts in the UK. What a shame. They are a considerably a fantastic band, aren't they? Absolutely fantastic anyway. Hope you are enjoying the track this evening. Where are we going now? Just want to say hi on the outside to a couple of listeners listening in there. Hi to Joanna and to the Astons and to the Lodge. And a very happy birthday tomorrow to Michelle. Happy birthday to you too. Anyway, where are we going now? Another forgotten 80s. This is from 1983. And sadly, one of those songs that just doesn't get enough airplay. This is Cry Boy Cry from Blue Zoo.

0: Oh, I absolutely love that track. Promise You a Miracle from the Simple Minds there. They had quite a collection, didn't they? Quite a collection. Anyway, two forgotten little gems now from 1978 and the next one from 1979. This is Toast from the Street Band. This was where it all started for Paul Young, and Street Band didn't earn a penny from this Toast, apparently. Apparently their publishing was frozen and it all went to their manager, so they didn't make a penny. But still, it's an absolute little gem. I love it still. It's Toast from the Street Band.
1: Morning all. I'd like to tell you about when I was a young boy. Must have been 3 or 4 months old at the time. I didn't really know what I wanted, and if I did, I wouldn't have been able to tell anybody, because all I could do was gurgle. So I sat there in my high chair, thinking one day, looking at me tray and thinking, what I'd give for a meal on there. So I started looking around to see what I could have. I was rubbing my eggy soldier in my head, trying to think. And then I looked in the corner, and there's a little bread bin with its mouth open, just staring at me like,

Grass was not for me, I could tell that. So I'd go back home, switch the kitchen light on, put the grill on, slip a slice under, and have toast. A little piece of toast, because there's so much to choose from. There's brown bread, white bread, all sorts of wholemeal bread. It comes in funny packages with writing on the side. But it doesn't matter which one you have. It's when you cut the crust off, have it with marmalade or butter, cheese, tomatoes, beans, banana or chocolate. If it's strange, it doesn't really matter. Oh no, it all goes with toast. Just toast. I'm gonna think about it some.

0: Get some bread to go home to make toast. 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I like toast.
1: Yeah, but I don't half like
0: toast.
1: Okay, scrape that toast, boys.

0: some, it's no good.
1: Hey, listen, I'm getting a bit brand up staying in here.
0: Me too.
1: Should we go and have some toast?
0: It's a good idea.
1: Why not?
0: Okay.
1: I've got the grill on.
0: Got any brown bread?
1: Yeah.
0: Oh, we got wholemeal bread.
1: Toast! Wheatmeal bread.

Another forgotten gem there from 1979 from the Regents, 17. Reached number 11 on the UK singles charts and a bit of a one-hit wonder for them anyway. Wow, what a shame. It was a great track anyway, great track. If you've just joined in, thank you for joining us. I'm Jess Nightingale and this is Teenage Kicks on Throwback Sounds. Teenage Kicks, you ask, they are about new wave punk, ska, bit of reggae, bit of everything for in between and for your ears, 2 hours. Coming into the next hour, 4 minutes past seven here, UK time. Where we go now, a bit of 1986 from Peter Gabriel and Sledgehammer.

Back on Chain Gang from The Pretenders from 1982. Yes, we are going to the next hour, so anything can happen. You're listening live to Jess Nightingale's Throwback Sounds. Back on the Chain Gang from The Pretenders. This song is dedicated to the memory of the guitarist James Honeyman Scott. And Morrissey also decided to cover this, but it never did make to the charts. Anyway, we're going up the junction now from Squeeze from 1979, from the second album, Call for Cats, reaching number two, the same position as its predecessor, Call for Cats.

Underground in Berlin there from 1982. Great track there, and it didn't, well, it didn't have some very, very much success. A brief period of success when this song came out, reaching top 10 in 1982. From the Mobiles, there we are. Where we go now, we'll go a little bit of punk now from 1979. The album singles Going Steady, their debut single into the charts. This is a bit of the Buzzcocks and What Do I Get?

Joe Jackson from 1972, from their album Night and Day, inspired by his time in New York City there. If you just joined us, welcome, and well, where are we going now? His time is coming up to 7:30 in the UK here. Hope you're enjoying the tracks so far on Teenage Kit tonight. I'm evoking some of those memories for you. Taking a trip down memory lane. There we are. Anyway, wishing I had a photograph of you from a flock of seagulls from 1980 and 1982 rather. Mike Score wrote this after a short-lived romance while on tour in the US, and their highest charted single to date, peaking at number 10 in the charts.

tell you how much I absolutely love that track from Yellow, Call It Love from 1987. One of their very much underrated tracks there. Absolutely. Anyway, if you just joined us, we haven't got long left now, just a half an hour, and we're going some great tracks this evening. Going now with this one from 1982. Apart from Sex Pistols, Malcolm McLaren also managed his band, and also recruited Annabella Lewin to front the band at only 13 years of age. It's Bow Wow Wow, still love it. It's an absolute classic. I Want Candy.

What Are Words Worth? Tom Tom Club from 1981. More makes sense, doesn't it? You think about the words we're using now, every word we have learnt or picked up somewhere along the way, and some of the words I don't even think should be in the English dictionary. I don't think they should be there anyway. There we go now, 1979. This is from Jonah Louie and Always in the Kitchen at Parties, and the backing vocals by Kirsty McColl there from 1979. That's where the parties always are, aren't they?

wonder how many parties he went to. Anyway, probably quite a few, being as famous as he did. John and Louis there, you'll always find me in the kitchen at parties from 1979. Coming up nearly to the end of the show, I just want to say what's coming up after me. It's Ryan Sheff's musical and theatre show coming up at 8 till 10. Tomorrow night, join Rigster in the Metal Bar, 9 till 11. And Wednesday, 9 till 11, with Joe Waring, 60s to 80s show on Salt Times Radio. And also after Elaine's Latin Grooves. So join us then. Stay tuned for Salt Times Radio. And stay tuned for this. It's from 1982. Kim Wilde's Cambodia.

Beautiful Kim Wilde there from 1972 and Cambodia. We are nearly at the end of the show. Hope you've enjoyed the tracks this evening. And the little trip down memory lane, Throwback Sounds presents Teenage Kicks again. This was edition 4. Next time will be a totally different show altogether. Now we're going now with this last track. This is from the album, the singles 81 to 85, and also in the other album, Catching Up with Depeche Mode. This is Shape the Disease from 1975. I'm going to say goodnight now, folks. I'll see you again next time, 6 till 8, and a different show altogether. Hope you've enjoyed this evening so far. I'll be back next time. Take care. Bye for now.

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Good evening, everybody, and welcome back to Salt Towns Radio, another brilliant show from Jess Nightingale. Thank you so much for all of that. But now we've got 2 hours of all of the best songs from stage and screen. It's Salt Town Show Tunes every Monday night at 8 o'clock. And boy, are we starting hot with the Proclaimers musical Sunshine on Leith. This is I'm Gonna Be.

0: ask you, Billy. What does it feel like when you're dancing?
1: I can't really explain it. I haven't got the words. It's a feeling that you can't control. I suppose it's like forgetting

couple of northern musicals to get us underway for your Salt Town show tunes. Billy Elliot with Electricity. And before that, Sunshine on Leith with I'm Gonna Be. Apologies, folks, for the slight disruption during that song. Hopefully, that will be the last one of the show, and we won't need to worry too much about it, and you'll be able to listen to the remaining songs in full. Bit of news from the theatre world, then. Bernadette Peters and Elaine Page are going to be hosting West End Woofs and Meows 2026 with some special guests as well. So what this is essentially Elaine Page and Bernadette Peters are going to be hosting West End Woofs and Meows next month. They will present their fourth annual live event at St. Paul's Church in Covent Garden, bringing dogs and cats from shelters and hopeful pet owners together, as well as raising funds to benefit various rescue groups. The West End iteration was conceived as a virtual offering during lockdown in 2020, with the first live version held in 2023, while Broadway Barks, its transatlantic counterpart, has been running for over 25 years. West End Woofs and Meows will begin at 10:15 a.m. with a meet and greet with all the adoptable animals, and the West End stars will be appearing from 11 a.m. And that is going to be on Saturday, the 15th of August as well. So if you are in the London area and you want to get down, tickets are £10 per person. You can head to actorschurch.org to find those tickets. Saturday, the 15th of August for West End Woofs and Meows. Now, you can't talk about the likes of Elaine Page without talking about the wonderful musical that is Cats, the Andrew Lloyd Webber creation. And we're going to play a song from Cats now. It's not one that Elaine sang in the show. This is the Rum Tum Tugger.

One More Angel in Heaven from Joseph and his Technicolor Dreamcoat. Before that, Cats and the Rum Tum Tugger. We're just going to keep the music flowing now. We've run a little bit behind and I've only played four songs, which is going to tell you what kind of show this is going to be. We've got some absolute powerhouse. We've got the King of Pop and the Queen of Rock and Roll. Let's start with MJ and Billie Jean.

the Tina Turner musical with We Don't Need Another Hero. Before that, Billie Jean from MJ the musical, the stories, life and times of two of the biggest recording artists that history has ever seen. And I've really enjoyed it when I've been able to get to go and see these shows. So I went to go and see MJ the musical last year in London, and I thought it was absolutely phenomenal. It tells the story of Michael setting up for the Dangerous Tour, which was the most ambitious touring project that the world has ever seen, and arguably has ever seen to this point. It was absolutely incredible. And going through the controversies that were around Michael at the time and kind of what he thought about it all. It was really nicely done. I've not seen Tina the Tina Turner musical. I believe it's now closed in the West End. But when you talk about jukebox musicals, when you talk about musicals that have songs and music from already existing points of view, from already existing recording artists, they're just always destined to go on tour. They're always destined to go around the country. And it would not surprise me if Tina did that again. I know it's already been on tour once in the UK. I say I know. I'm like 90% sure it's already been on tour. I would imagine it will not be long before we see the likes of Tina again. It's not going to be long until Evita takes to our stages either, although you will have to cross the ponds to find it. Evita is going to be starting on Broadway very, very soon, I believe in 2027, so keep your eyes peeled for that. And it will be the same version that was here in the UK at the Palladium 2 years ago. The wonderful Rachel Zegler playing the title character of Eva Peron. And the show is so wonderfully written, tells the story of Eva and how she rose to fame and, well, arguably lost that fame just as easily. This is a song from the show called High Flying Adore.

The Last 5 Years with I Can Do Better Than That, sung by Anna Kendrick, and it's the version I need to replace because there was another version last year with Rachel Zegler and Ben Platt at the Palladium, which I need to bring into my rotation. And before that, it was Rachel Zegler in Evita with High Flying Adored. We're going to go from one of my all-time favorite musicals, which is The Last 5 Years, to another one of my all-time favorite musicals. And if you know me, if you've been here a while, A, you know I like a lot of musicals, so it probably doesn't narrow it down very much. There's one show that I go on about quite a lot, and that is a little show by the same writers who wrote The Greatest Showman. And, oh my goodness, why can't I remember any other Pasek and Paul projects? That's really poor from me. But I remember they wrote the music for The Greatest Showman. They wrote the new song for Aladdin, which was good. Speechless. Go listen to it if you haven't already. This is Dear Evan Hansen. This was Pasek and Paul's grand entrance onto the musical theater stage. And this beautiful song is Evan getting himself in a little bit of trouble because, let's put it this way, anything you hear in this song, I personally wouldn't believe. This is For Forever.

On the ground, my arm goes numb. I look around, and I see him come to get me. He's come to get me.

The movie in my mind from the original West End cast of Miss Saigon, and before that, For Forever from Dear Evan Hansen. Two incredibly emotional songs. And we are going to continue the theme of emotion as we play a song from another one of my absolute favorites. By the way, I appreciate I've not done a lot of talking today. The music has done a lot of the talking, but that is because I picked out A, some bangers, but B, some long songs. We will be getting onto some news a little bit later on, but for now, I'd love you to enjoy my favorite musical of the last 5 years. It's phenomenal. It's exactly what you want in Broadway. And this just goes to show, with Jeremy Jordan and Eva Noblezada singing My Green Light from The Great Gatsby.

We stumble on a view that's tailor-made for two. What a shame.

La La Land with A Lovely Night, and before that, My Green Light from The Great Gatsby. Two absolutely gorgeous love songs to a degree. La La Land is the start of a romance. My Green Light is one that's been going on for a little while. And we are going to get onto some songs which maybe go the other way and are thought-provoking in a different way when love has been lost, unfortunately. But before that, we have some theatre news. New musicals showcase Beam announces pitching dates across the UK, which is very exciting. Beam 2027 has announced a nationwide search for new musicals, with pitching days taking place across the UK ahead of the biennial showcase next year. Run by Mercury Musical Developments and Musical Theatre Network, Beam 2027 will take place at Royal and Durngate, Northampton on the 20th, and the 21st of May 2027, presenting up to 40 musicals selected from more than 300 expected submissions. The selection process will begin with 22 pitching days between the 8th of September and the 7th of December 2026 in 14 towns and cities across the UK. Creative teams will have 10 minutes to present their work to industry panels featuring producers, programmers, and artistic directors. All pitching teams will also receive development feedback supported by funding from PRS Foundation. Now, as far as us up here in the Northwest go, there will, of course, be a journey up here to listen to what we have to say, and that will be at the Lowry in Salford on the 26th of October. So if you have yourself a musical that you have put together and you want to showcase to this board, then that is when it needs to be ready by the 26th of October. Alternatively, you could give yourself a little bit of extra time and go to Liverpool Everyman on the 4th of November. But those are the two big dates to keep in mind. So please do, if you are someone who enjoys writing musicals and wants a chance to show it to industry professionals, this is the best thing that you can do. More than 150 musicals have been presented at previous Beam showcases, with over 60% going on to

the full productions or further development. Past titles include Operation Mincemeat, Hot Mess, A History of Paper, and Two Strangers Carry a Cake Across New York. Best of luck if you do decide to apply for this Beam 2027 showcase. We're going to showcase some of those songs that I mentioned just a moment ago. The ones where, unfortunately, the relationship hasn't quite worked out. The love is gone. And we'll start with some Blood Brothers. This is Tell Me It's Not True.

There's a fine, fine line from Avenue Q. And before that, Tell Me It's Not True from Blood Brothers. Believe it or not, Avenue Q is a comedy. That is one of the few somber moments in the show. Blood Brothers, definitely not marketed as a comedy, and definitely a bit more of a serious story. But if you are in the mood for a comedy over the next few months, then look no further than The Other Palace, because there is a Bridget Jones parody to run at The Other Palace over the Christmas period. It's very exciting. And this is from the mind of Jodie Pringer, who won one of the many Andrew Lloyd Webber TV shows over the last couple of years. No, I can't say last couple of years. Over a long period, she was the winner of the Nancy show, whatever the Nancy show was. I think it was I'd Do Anything, if I remember rightly. Neil Hurst are going to return to the Other Palace studio this Christmas with a new musical parody. It's called Frigid Jones's Diary, the Unauthorized Comedy Parody, and it will run from the 13th of November this year until the 3rd of January 2027, with a press night on the 18th of November. This is following their show Lovers Actually from last year, and this is the latest show in the venue's series of festive spoofs inspired by the romantic comedy Bridget Jones's Diary. The show follows Frigid Jones as she navigates a familiar love triangle in a musical comedy packed with live music and festive humour. Should be a lot of fun, so if you're in the London area towards the end part of the year, I believe The Other Palace is down towards Victoria, not too far away from where Hamilton's currently set up. So if you find yourself down that way and want a little bit of comedy in your life, you could do worse than going to see Jodie Pringer in Frigid Jones's Diary. Now, normally when I play some Disney, I like to do so two songs back to back, but we're not going to do that today. We're going to make a little bit of a change of schedule, because this is, to the letter, we'll talk about it in a moment, the only Disney song that we are going to play for the show, but trust me, it's a good one. From Mulan, this is Reflection.

Commander! Design. Tension.

How can you not love that? Sunday from Sunday in the Park with George, sung by the incredible Mandy Patinkin. Before that, you heard Reflection from Mulan. Now, a bit of news that I'm going to share, which is actually a little bit personal to me because I love the band that this man is a part of, but Bastille's Dan Smith is to pen tunes for new musical called Young Romantics. And Bastille, you might know from their songs such as Pompeii and Happier. Dan is the lead singer of Bastille and also one of the primary writers behind the scenes as well. Young Romantics is a coming-of-age story centered on five historical figures: Mary Godwin, Percy Shelley, Lord Byron, Claire Claremont, and Dr. John Polidori during their famous stay at the Villa Diodati on the shores of Lake Geneva. Set over the course of one stormy week, the musical follows the group as they navigate creative ambition, romance, and personal conflict after Byron challenges them to write a new horror story. The events inspire the creation of two landmark works of Gothic literature, Frankenstein and The Vampire. Smith said the story explores youth on the edge of adulthood, adding that while the events took place more than 200 years ago, the themes remain relevant today. Really exciting that they've brought in Dan for this. He's a brilliant songwriter, has been for a long time, and I'm sure he is going to put together some absolutely incredible songs for this show as well. One which I think will intrigue the musical theatre fan base quite a lot. There's definitely some very interesting names and a historical event throwing about. And there's nothing that you can do to get people invested more in musical theatre than throw it about a historical event. Hello, Hamilton. Hello, Les Miserables. Hello, Six. There's loads of them. I could go on for another half hour. But I don't have another half hour. I've got some music to play. And the reason that I was hesitant just a moment ago to say that Mulan was the only Disney song that I was going to play is because we are now going to play a song from the film Anastasia, which is a musical about a princess in Russia who loses her memory and has to try and regain it. Now, technically, by the letter of the law, today, Anastasia is a Disney property. However, the film was not made by Disney. Disney just took over the rights when they bought out 21st Century Fox in 2019. So originally, Anastasia was not Disney, but now it is. Semantics aside, this is a brilliant tune with Journey to the Past. Please enjoy some Anastasia.

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1: Freeze Your Brain from Heathers, the musical, and before that, Journey to the Past from Anastasia. It's an interesting show, Heathers. The story of it is really bizarre. So Heathers, the original film, I should say, which was the basis for the musical, was created back in the 1980s. It had a little bit of a cult following. It wasn't a huge film back then, but there were some people who watched it who loved it and, you know, swear by it as a brilliant film. It's the story, basically Mean Girls, but 20 years earlier. So you've got three girls who are basically running the school as their, you know, just the bullies, essentially. Three different Heathers. Can I remember the names? Heather Chandler is kind of like the, in quotation marks, matriarch. She's the one who's doing a lot of the rope pulling, if you like. Heather Duke is kind of her second in command, the somewhat intelligent one, the one who kind of is biding her time, almost getting next to Heather Chandler and expecting something to come out of it. And then you've got Heather McNamara, who is the pretty one, who is the one who doesn't have a lot going on upstairs, but is head of the cheerleading squad, who, you know, has parents who are very wealthy, the quintessential kind of cheerleader, right? And these three are, as we say, in charge of the school, the most popular girls in school. They run the show. And the story follows a girl called Veronica, who has an interesting way in to join the Heathers, and just tries to take it. And as soon as the Heathers see what Veronica can possibly do for them, they bring her on as a protege, almost, as someone to carry their bags and you know, that they can make a little bit of fun of, but, you know, be in with their group, have lunch with them, be popular, all that kind of stuff. And the story goes on, and as you would expect with a show set around late high school, there is a house party that happens, there's all sorts of other stuff. And the show itself started off Broadway, as most many great shows do, then went onto Broadway, then came over to the West End. Actually, it started off West End first, then went onto the West End at the Haymarket with the brilliant Carrie Hope Fletcher. And Heathers, you might have seen adverts for it, you might have seen things around the place. They marketed Heathers so heavy. I think they've done 4 or 5 tours since Heathers first came over to the UK shores. They basically had a tour, it feels like, every year. Which is bizarre for a show that, realistically, outside of the musical theatre bubble, most people wouldn't have heard of or seen before. So the bubble is starting to burst with Heathers. People are starting to notice that a couple of the themes, a couple of the jokes are maybe not very 2026. And so I don't know when we'll next see a tour for Heathers. I don't even know when we'll next see a residency in London. I believe actually it's on right now in London at the new Arts, the new Marble Arch Arts. And if you go, let me know how it is. I have no idea on how that happened or why they've done that, but they have, they are. And yeah, I hope the run goes well for them. I really do, because I've seen Heathers now must be 4 times since it's come over to the UK. I do really enjoy the show, and it's a very much a turn your brain off musical. It's not one that you really need to pay too close attention to. Have a little bop, enjoy the music, and leave with a smile on your face. We're going to change strategy a little bit. We're going to change the tone a little bit as well, as we move to the 2018 Broadway cast recording of Carousel, one of the oldest musicals that we have, Rodgers and Hammerstein's original show. And there's only really one song I can play from Carousel, and if you're in the Northwest and you're on the red side, you're gonna love it. If you're in the Northwest and you're on the blue side, I'm very sorry. This is You'll Never Walk Alone.

0: Death Note the Musical with Hurricane. And before that, You'll Never Walk Alone from Carousel. Now, back to some theatre news. And the BECTU issues a statement regarding Burlesque the Musical's postponement. The show was due to run at the Arts at the Marble Arch Theatre. But unfortunately, it has been delayed. So let's get into it. The show has been due to run at the new 550-seat Arts at Marble Arch, following two engagements in Manchester and a season in Glasgow, as well as a sold-out limited season at the Savoy Theatre in 2025. Previews were due to begin on Saturday, the 12th of September, which is just around the corner, but it has now been delayed. The show will not open at the Arts at Marble Arch, with the new venue and 2027 date to be confirmed. At the same time, a second production that had been due to launch a UK tour at Woking this week has delayed its opening until next month as well, with delays around set delivery and construction reportedly among problems currently facing the show. Of course, Burlesque the Musical, based on the film starring Christina Aguilera and Cher, and centers on Ali, who travels to New York in search of her mother and becomes immersed in an underground club scene. Is written and directed by Stephen Antin. So, what happened here? Essentially, the Broadcasting, Entertainment, Communications and Theatre Union's head, Philippa Child, has stated that we are extremely disappointed by the situation on the London opening of Burlesque the Musical. The postponement to 2027 will mean that freelancers will miss out on months of expected income, leaving them in financial difficulty. The production have indicated that they will endeavour to provide alternative work where possible, and we are seeking more detail on this. While the start of the UK tour of Burlesque has been delayed, it's reassuring that the production looks set to continue. We are in contact with the production company, and we will continue to support members as the situation develops. Now, as for the producers of the Burlesque Musical show in London, they've said this is absolutely a postponement, not a cancellation. We are already exploring opportunities for a major London return in 2027 and look forward to announcing our future West End home in due course. This is a strategic decision designed to ensure the production returns to London exactly as we want it to, with all the fabulosity, concert-like experiential quality, sound design and razzle-dazzle that our audiences deserve. Seems a little bit up in the air, really, as far as what's going to be happening with Burlesque the Musical. We do hope that that production comes through into London, but at least the tour looks like it will be continuing. So if you have tickets for the Burlesque the Musical tour, do go and enjoy that show. We'll keep playing some music over here, though, and we've played a few Jason Robert Brown numbers over the last few months that I've been running this show, but none hit quite as hard as this. From Parade, it's This Is Not Over Yet.
1: Oh, my sweet Lucille, how did you ever manage it? You don't know what any of this means. It means cancel all your parties.

0: good, Jersey girl.
1: Davis.
0: No, I know. Never works you and me, but I see you. You see me. And it all comes rushing back. The bad and the good.

Fallen from Hell's Kitchen, and before that, This Is Not Over Yet from Parade. Your last bit of stagey news then, before we wrap things up for your Salt Town Show tunes on this wonderful Monday evening. The Prince musical Purple Rain is set to run on Broadway. Purple Rain will make its Broadway premiere next spring. The new musical, based on Prince's 1984 album and film of the same name, will begin performances at Broadway's Majestic Theatre on the 12th of March 2027, ahead of an opening night on the 12th of April in 2027. Casting is to be announced. Featuring more than 20 songs by Prince, the musical follows The Kid, an aspiring musician in 1984 Minneapolis, as he navigates family tensions, rival performers, and a burgeoning music career. The production has music by Prince, a book by Peter Dukin, music supervision, arrangements and orchestrations by Jason Michael Webb, and choreography by Ebony Williams, and direction by Saheem Ali. Bobby Z and Morris Hayes, both longtime collaborators of Prince, serve as music advisors to the production as well. There's a lot of other names happening there, but the original Purple Rain film, released in 1984, marked Prince's debut film and won the Academy Award for Best Original Song Score. Its accompanying album spent 24 weeks at the top of the Billboard 200 and features songs including When Doves Cry, I Would Die For You, Take Me With You, and The Beautiful Ones. The album recently re-entered the Billboard 200 chart as well. Tickets for the Broadway production will go on sale in September. If you are lucky enough to be able to go over to Broadway and catch this, I think it's going to be something really, really special. Prince, one of the greatest performers of our time, and I am so excited that some of Prince's music gets to be taken to the stage in musical form. It is always so wonderful when we get to see new artists come to the stage in any form of jukebox musical. You think of the likes of Mamma Mia, you think of the likes of And Juliet, which I've played a couple of times on the show. There are so many jukebox musicals out there as well. My mind is just drawing a blank right now. But MJ, the musical we played earlier tonight, there you go, there's another one. So adding Prince to the list, it just makes a little bit of sense, doesn't it? It just makes all the sense in the world. I've only got two more songs for you to end off your Salt Town Show tunes for this Monday night. And I would also like to make it very clear that, unfortunately, for those who are still tuned in, there will be no Salt Town Show tunes next week, or at least no new Salt Town Show tunes next week. I will be away at a wedding on Monday. So, unfortunately, I will not be able to be here with you. Whether there will be a past recording played or whatever it happens to be, still be here at 8 o'clock to find out what's going on. But yes, it will not be me live. It won't be me sat here in my wonderful studio and broadcasting to all you wonderful people. But I will be with you again the following week on the 10th of August for, as I mentioned last week, my birthday special episode of Salt Town Show Tunes. I look forward to that. For now, we're going to close this out. We've got some Matilda the Musical ending the show. But first, you know there was a musical before The Greatest Showman that told the story of P.T. Barnum, right?

Barnum's the name, and humbug's my game. And whether you end up thinking that humbug's a blessing or a curse, you're still gonna buy it. Why? Because every 60 seconds in this world, a delightful phenomenon takes place, which absolutely guarantees it.

Matilda with Revolting Children, the final song of your Salt Town show tunes for this Monday evening. Before that, you had There Is a Sucker Born Every Minute from Barnum. Well, folks, as I say, all music used up, so we are going to shut this one down a little bit earlier tonight. I do apologize for that, but please do not go anywhere because Jeff Dorsett is just around the corner with the Soft Rock Show. So make sure you stay tuned for the next 5 minutes or so. And please also remember there will not be a live episode of Salt Town Show Tunes next week, but do still come over at 8 o'clock, as I'm sure there will be a past episode that will be replayed. And then after that, the following week, it is my birthday special. I am very excited for August the 10th because we will be counting down my top 20 musical theatre songs that are my favourites, my personal favourites. I'm not going to say they're the greatest of all time. I'm not going to say anything like that. But what I am going to say is I'm going to have a wonderful day. And if you want to be there with me having a wonderful time yourself,

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And a very good day to you. Welcome along. It is the Soft Rock Show. Jeff Dorsett in the deck chair for 2 hours. And as always, start with a couple of birthdays. First up there, the Modfather. I never thought I'd be saying he's got a bus pass now. He's 66. Paul Weller on this very day. And 46 years of age, Joe King from The Fray. So we've got some classic albums coming your way. If we can get them all in, something by Yes, REO, Speedwagon, a great album by the Doobie Brothers and the Fratellis. Got some new singles as well. Gia Ford, John Blaylock, U2 have got it there, and something special for the Rolling Stones. In the Rock Almanac, this week in music history, you're going to hear stories from Crosby, Stills and Nash, Bob Dylan, Sex Pistols, Beatles and Carole King. And if you want to get in touch, please do so. The email is chunkyjeff@gmail.com. 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Or you can get me on WhatsApp, 077-844-89469. Right, talking about new music. Now, this is not out until the middle of the summer, but it's a brand new album by the Rolling Stones. It's called Foreign Tongues. And we've lifted this track off. It's called Rough and Twisted. See what you think. Brand new. Rolling Stones.

0: I think that is absolutely brilliant. Back to their roots there. Blues coming your way. Rolling Stones, brand new album coming out in the middle of the summer. It's called Foreign Tongues, and we played from it there, Rough and Twisted. That is going to be a monster. Absolutely love the work that they've done on there. And it reminds me, because I'm working in my studio, and I can see the poster for us going to St. Mary's only 4 years ago. Great. The late producer, Aid, got me the tickets there. Lovely stuff.
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0: Right, and whilst we're on the subject of rock music, brand new single here, Life, the Wonderful, You Too. It's called

That's a brand new single there by U2, In A Life, coming your way. Still to come, we have a brand new interview with James Walsh from Star Sailor, and we've got a classic album coming next.

0: Steve Albom, yes, and you're listening to Jeff Dorsett.
1: Lovely, good stuff. Right, that is one of our classic albums, 1983, yes, An Owner of a Lonely Heart. The album came out in 83. It's called 90125, best track off it, Owner of a Lonely Heart. Soft Rock Show with Jeff, and let's give you another album here, also in the 80s, 1981, another classic album, REO Speedwagon. Now, the album is called High Infidelity, and from it, Take It on the Run.

0: 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Now, here's Jeff Dorsett.
1: And a very good day to you. Welcome along. It is the Soft Rock Show with Jeff. 2 hours with a menu. Don't forget we've got Best of British and Best of the USA coming your way. Three questions for you, just for fun. Give you the answers in about an hour's time. If I mention the albums This Year's Model and My Aim Is True, both albums for whom? This Year's Model and My Aim Is True, both albums, but for whom? Question number two on the Soft Rock Show. Name the original lead singer for the band Chicago. Name the original lead singer for the band Chicago. And question number three is a lyric. I want to know the artist and the song. This is the line I'm giving you. You are the apple of my eye. You are the apple of my eye. Who is it and what is it? Right, we're on the subject of albums. This is another one out of the 80s. 1989. The album is called Cycles. It's from Wonderful Doobie Brothers. And we're going to play The Doctor.

0: tell you what, one of the great rock bands of all time, the Doobie Brothers. We've given you three albums here on the Soft Rock Show from the 80s. 83 with Yes, 81 with REO Speedwagon, and that's from 89, the Doobie Brothers. The album's called Cycles. A little bit later on, we're going to be going through the Rock Almanac, which is a backstage pass to relive rock's legendary artists on This Week in History. Timeless stories and anthems that continue to resonate today. That'll be the Rock Almanac. And there's all sorts of people in it this particular week. Crosby, Stills and Nash have got a story, Bob Dylan, Sex Pistols, Beatles and Carole King. But now time for bringing it up to date here with an interview with James Walsh. He is the lead voice for Star Sailor. And we're going to be talking here a little bit about when they first started out. Can you remember the first gig that you did as Star Sailor?
1: The first gig we did as Star Sailor was actually down in London at the Social. So we gigged a lot around the Northwest under various different names.
0: Right.
1: I think at the time we were called Waterface.
0: Right, okay.
1: Just brought Barry into the band and done a couple of sort of local gigs. And we just decided the people who'd invited us to do the gig, and between ourselves as well, we were just like, Waterface isn't a good enough. Waterface is a terrible name.
0: Yeah, so, yeah, so you laughed about that and changed it, yeah.
1: What can we come up with instead? And I'd been sent the album, Star Sailor, on vinyl, and I just thought that's a really good name for a band, and I'm a fan of Tim Buckley anyway.
0: Yeah,
1: so let's go with Star Sailor. And it's kind of, it's one of those things, it's like,
0: it's significant.
1: I think the band kind of grows grows around the name, and like the Beatles isn't a particularly good name if you separate it from how amazing the music is and how amazing that band is. The most important thing is just to pick a name and stick to it rather than overthink it.

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Soft Rock Show, and we go with a feature here. It's called Best of British. I'm going to play you tracks, one from the 60s, 70s, 80s, 90s, and the 2000s, as we celebrate British music. So that gave us Billy Fury, born Ronald Winchelley, one of the biggest hits he ever had, Halfway to Paradise, written in the Brill Building. Went there. There was nothing there, unfortunately, when I went to 48th and Broadway. Billy Fury from the 60s. Right, let's go with Roxy Music in 79.

0: 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Playing classics from the 60s British invasion. 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And today's musical pillars and milestones.
1: So that's rocky music from the 70s. Let's go with the jam in the 80s.

0: So this is when we give you the best of British. A track from the 60s, 70s. We gave you the 80s there with The Jam and A Town Called Malice. We've got the 90s and the 2000s to come. Right, I was thinking about what to do in the 90s. Back end of the 90s, Lightning Seeds, Ian Brody.
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0: always writes some great songs, doesn't he? The terrific Ian Brody there, the front man of The Lightning Season. We played you Marvellous. That's our representative on Best of British in the 90s. Right, we're going to go to the 2000s here on Best of British. 2014, to be exact. James Bay.
1: Castle's Best of British. It's musically addictive. The Best of British.

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0: So now we're on to a feature here on the Soft Rock Show. We are going with Best of the USA. We're going to give you five tracks, 60s, 70s, 80s, 90s, and the 2000s. And I thought I'd bring that one in because there's a story about it. It was written by Doc Pomus and Mort Schumann in the Brill Building in New York. Doc Pomus had contracted polio as a young boy, and he was in a wheelchair, and he got married, and he wrote that song especially for his wife. And if you listen to the lyrics, which is actually said there, "I don't mind who you dance with as long as you save the last dance for me."
1: The Best of the USA Super Sonic 70s with Jeff Dorsett.
0: Right, we're on to the 70s now. Johnny Bristol, songwriter, but he had one solo hit. This, hang on in there, baby. Representing the 70s in the Best of USA.

0: representing the 70s there, the wonderful Johnny Bristol from 1974. Right, turning it on here, Best of USA. We're now going to the 80s from a brilliant album called Toto 4. This is Toto.
1: American anthems, the biggest selling songs, kick up the 80s.

0: from the album of the year in 1982. Toto 4 was the album. And Rosanna. 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
1: The Best of the USA. I'm Pop the 90s with Jeff Dorsett.

0: Go goes with the wonderful Lenny Kravitz there, representing the 90s. We went for Best of the USA, Drifters in the 60s, Johnny Bristol in the 70s, Toto in the 80s, Lenny Kravitz in the 90s. And now, from 2006, we're going to go with Fall Out Boy.
1: American anthems, the biggest selling songs, pump up the 90s and 2000s.

Soft Rock Show, and it's time for the Rock Almanac. On this week in music history, we'll look at some of the stories that were happening. So that's from the 26th of May 1973. The wonderful singer-songwriter Carole King plays a free concert to roughly 100,000 fans in New York's Central Park. And from the album Tapestry, we played I Feel the Earth Move. Right, second hour stories on the Rock Almanac with these great stories that are coming out. 26th of May 1984, Denise Williams, who started her career as a backing vocalist for Stevie Wonder, then had her own moment in the sun, because we're going to play Let's Hear It for the Boy from the Footloose movie, with number one on Billboard's 100.

the Rock Almanac, and we're looking at On This Week in Music History and the stories and the events that went on. 27th of May 1977, the Sex Pistols released their punk anthem. We're going to be playing God Save the Queen in time for the Queen Elizabeth's Silver Jubilee celebrations. In spite of the song being banned and the biggest retailers refusing to sell it, it flew off the shelves, went to number two. It could actually have been number one, I believe. So we'll go with this.

tell you what, there was a lot of controversy around that because the Top of the Pops said it actually stalled at number two. It didn't really. They actually gave it to Rod Stewart, I believe, and put the Sex Pistols at number two. Should have been number one on sales alone. Right, on this week in music history with the Rock Almanac, we're going to go the 27th of May 1963 and play you a track from the freewheeling Bob Dylan album. It was his second studio album and showcased his talents as a songwriter rather than doing any covers, and it was ranked as one of the greatest albums of all time. And what I would urge you to do as well is to look at the a biography, but also a movie that's been done about Bob Dylan. It's called The Complete Unknown, and it's a great, great movie to see all the things that he did along the way. Joan Baez is featured as well. So we're going to go with this one. Don't Think Twice, It's All Right, from the Freewheeling album.

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But don't

1865.com. Time, this week in musical history, the Rock Almanac Glory Days with Jeff Dossett, taking care of business.

What a cracking record that is. I've got my headphones turned up to maximum, beyond 11. Fabulous. The Rock Almanac on this week in music history, the 28th of May 1983, the wonderful Irene Cara soared to the top of the Billboard Hot 100 with Flashdance, Oh What a Feeling, a song written by Irene Cara and Keith Forsey and Giorgio Moroder. 6 weeks at number one in America and was number one in a dozen other countries, including Japan, Australia, South Africa. Won an Academy Award for the Best Original Song. It won a Grammy. It was so, so big. Right, we're in the Rock Almanac. Before we get there, let's give the answer to the quiz. Question number one was, if I mention the albums This Year's Model and My Aim Is True, both albums by whom? We're talking Elvis Costello. Question number two, name the original lead singer for the band Chicago. He is Peter Cetera. And question number three was a lyric. I gave you a line. I want to know the artist and the song. You are the apple of my eye. It was Stevie Wonder, and you are the sunshine of my life. So if you got that and Peter Cetera for Chicago and Elvis Costello for This Year's Model of Miami's True, give yourselves a nice little pat on the back. Right, we're going to move forward now to a super group. They are Crosby, Stills and Nash, and they released their self-titled debut album, which was both a commercial and a critical success there. Hits on it included Marrakesh Express, which we played before. So let's go for the extended one here, Sweet Judy Blue Eyes from Crosby, Stills and Nash.

Sweet Judy Blue Eyes there, the wonderful Crosby, Stills and Nash. Played it one for regular listener Paul Moncler and also Miss Croatia. Patricia, I haven't heard from you in a while, but I hope you're good. She is now living in Munich. Right, one more on the Rock Almanac. From the 30th of May 1968, the Beatles entered EMI Studios to begin work on a 30-track masterpiece, which got known as the White Album. In America, it was just called The Beatles. 19 of the 30 tracks were written whilst they were studying transcendental meditation in India. What was the first track they did and put down there, and it's become one of the great albums of all time? It was this. This was the first one they cut, Revolution.

very, very best there, rocking it out there. Revolution from the terrific White Album, and we played it from the Love Album as well. And that's what we've done here on the Rock Almanac. And always remember, it's your show, the Soft Rock Show. And if you want to get in touch at any time, it's easy on the email. 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Or you can get me on WhatsApp, 077-844-89469. Right, I thought we'd go out with a new song. It's by a band called The Black Lounge, and it's called Welcome Home. This is it.

0: That's brand new from Black Lounge, as it's called there, and welcome home. So thanks very much for your company. 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

0: from this one from Bracey. It's called Some Girls. They had others, but this was one of the bigger ones.
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Yeah.